0: What's the word? You feel when it comes to dating, you're for exclusivity before becoming official?
1: Yes, like I understand the term.
2: Oh, that's just messy.
0: It doesn't make sense to me, but she'll paint the picture. We'll talk all about it. Real Talk is coming up next on Tino Cochino Radio. 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

0: he come in or what?
1: All right, so Love Island is over, and it was a weird, I don't know, dynamic this season when it comes to exclusivity and dating, and I don't know. Serena's going to kind of break down her thoughts on this, and then we'll turn it into a thing. Go ahead. What do you, what's your perspective?
2: I think, like, I understand being exclusive before your boyfriend and girlfriend, because to me, I feel like boyfriend and girlfriend, like, it is, like, kind of a title, and it's not even about the title, but I just think it's like, it's an important thing. Like, I just want to have like everybody like, oh yeah, he was my boyfriend. He was my boyfriend. Cause it takes away that meaning. So with exclusivity, I think you are saying like, okay, look, like we are going to take this a little more serious and just really focus on each other to see if that's where we want to go.
1: So if someone asks you, like, that's not your boyfriend, what do you say? Like, no, we're just exclusively seeing each other.
2: Like, we're dating. Cause I feel like this is what me and my now husband went through, where we were like, okay, like, we're not going to talk to other people. Like, we're really going to focus on each other.
1: But isn't dating technically supposed to be where you date multiple people to figure out who you want to be with? And then once you decide who you want to be with, you then turn that into a relationship, right?
2: Mm-hmm. Yes. But I think there's like that middle stage where it's like, okay, so now maybe I'm gonna like bring you around my friends more and see how you like vibe with my friends, and then if that is like a good like little dynamic, then maybe we can move forward.
3: You date and then you get with that person. If you don't like, you ask her out, like, hey, I want you to be mine, like,
1: yeah, like if you
3: girlfriend boyfriend,
1: you dated for however long and you're like, okay, yeah, I see the potential here, then that's when you actually become boyfriend girlfriend.
3: Yeah,
1: because it's not like you're getting married. If things don't click, then you just break up.
2: But I still think
1: that's
2: like
1: normal life.
2: But I still feel like the boyfriend title, I mean, that was like a lot for me back then. So I did like the exclusivity portion of it in that stage.
4: It's like dipping your toes in?
2: Yes.
4: Yeah.
2: Trial period.
1: I don't know, man. I feel like it's just...
3: To me, it's having your cake and eat it too.
1: I feel like we're on the same page.
3: Yeah.
4: It's always been like that.
1: We dated,
3: I'm just saying, bro.
4: What are you guys waiting for?
3: I feel like sometimes you get crazy and I can handle it a little bit, but it's worth it.
4: A little bit? Yeah. Tino or Nicasio?
1: Oh, we're going to talk to you about it. I believe Stephanie is on the line. We'll see what she thinks about this whole situation. Next.
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2: Cappuccino Radio.
3: Yeah.
0: So we're talking the exclusivity vibes when it comes to dating in a relationship. Mm-hmm. Like Nicasio and I basically think when you meet somebody, like you're out in the world, right? You're dating. You date this person, you're trying to see who you catch a vibe with.
3: Yep.
0: Once you find that person, you go on a couple dates, you're like, okay, this could be something. And then you ask them, hey, what do you think? You want to be boyfriend, girlfriend? And then boom.
3: Easy.
1: After two dates?
3: No, oh, for sure.
0: I don't know. After how many dates do you need?
3: That's what I'm saying, Serena.
1: I don't know. I feel like you... Yeah, you're that's too
3: like,
1: soon.
3: You're acting like you J-Lo.
1: That's too soon. I'm not going to date... I'm not going to make somebody my boyfriend after two dates.
0: No, I'm saying, but like If you're not married, it's just a term. Yeah, it's dating. You're just dating somebody.
3: You're with that person.
1: But I still think boyfriend is a big term for me.
0: Stephanie, what are your thoughts?
4: I think if you've already agreed to be exclusive, you're essentially already acting like a couple. So why not just call each other boyfriend and girlfriend?
0: That's the mature way to think about it. I agree.
1: I mean, I was in my 20s when I was exclusive with my now husband. But no, like, I get it because I just feel like I don't want to just call anyone my boyfriend. So I want to, like, see where this is going. And the whole exclusive thing is just to see, like, okay, like, let's see how this goes. Let's, like, meet each other's friends and, like, see if, I don't know, yeah, if I want you to be my boyfriend.
4: I get it. I just feel like sometimes people take advantage of that and they want their cake and eat it too. And it just really depends on the type of person you are.
0: Exactly.
3: If we're going to go through all those steps, you better be a 10.
4: Right?
0: Casino, Casino Radio. If you're trying to make some serious money and you're not interested in being a streamer or an influencer, you want to find an actual job, a pilot. It might be something you want to consider, man. This one pilot, like, he put his salary out there for the world, so no, people are losing their minds.
3: Wow.
0: We'll tell you how much they make next.
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8: Well, traffic right now. Things continue to move slow westbound on I-40 between the interchange and Coors. I-25, the closer you get to the construction zone, the more slowdowns you'll see there.
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0: I don't know if we talked about this off the air or on the air the other day, but I feel like you don't hear a bunch of people these days, like kids, saying that they want to do different things in the world. Like, man, I want to grow up to be a teacher, or I want to grow up and be a police officer, mm-hmm. or I want to be like
1: fireman.
0: Like, exactly. Yeah. Like yeah. things like back in the day that you used to hear. Now it's just, I want to be a streamer. I want to be an influencer. I want to be a gamer. That's all it is. Mm-hmm. Mm-hmm. Maybe after hearing this, you'll want to be a pilot. Tell me more, Matt.
1: So there's this pilot.

0: I guess he works for American Airlines. He's the captain of a 737, which one of the type of planes.
1: Boeing?
0: Yeah. So he, I guess, on purpose shared his pay stub on X, Twitter, and he makes $458,000 a year. And I guess people are really shocked that pilots make that much. Some people saying, I can't believe they make that much. It's too much money. And where I fall on this is like, pay that man whatever he needs to be paid.
2: I agree.
0: If he's a good pilot, because he has all of our lives.
2: It's so crazy.
0: In the palm of his hands.
2: I realized it recently because I got into a car accident. And since the accident, I've been very paranoid when I drive. It is crazy when you think about it. As much as I hate flying, it is safer than driving.
1: I just can't get it out of my head the one time where Matt and Serena were having a couple beers and a pizza with that young kid that was like a co-pilot. And I'm like,
3: but he wasn't flying the plane.
1: I understand that, but I'm like, this is what you're doing outside of this? Like, you know what I'm saying? I feel like they just
2: have a normal life when he's not flying?
1: Not getting drunk like that, like at the bar.
0: Airport?
1: Yeah, like, what are you doing?
0: Talking about how he's a pilot and he's drinking.
3: He wasn't getting drunk. He had like one. Me and Matt were getting drunk.
2: Oh, okay. I don't want my pilot on one beer. Serena's trying to say it's okay. No.
3: He wasn't flying the plane.
1: He was flying Spirit.
0: Rest in peace.
2: There are two simple acts that can save most marriages, and we'll share them with Serena next. Tino Cantina Radio. Yeah.

0: So two simple acts can save most marriages. Let's listen.
1: If you're sleeping with your partner, this is the best thing ever because you could actually work on your both your mood management and your relationship by going to bed early, but don't go to sleep early. The thing to do is to actually have about 5 minutes of hardcore oxytocin release by staring into each other's eyes in bed. Hold hands while you stare into each other's eyes deeply for 5-10 minutes and you're having a real conversation. You can.
0: I can't imagine Serena and her husband, Paul, laying in bed, holding hands and just staring into each other's eyes.
2: The staring into each other's eyes, I feel like, is a bit much, but we do hold hands. Like,
3: where? When?
2: It's been a little bit tough, especially with our daughter. But yesterday, my husband was like, okay, tonight, like, no phones, no reading. We're going to just, like, have conversations in bed. And last night, we did that, and we were like, we're just, like, talking and, like, yeah, like, kind of, like, holding each other. But it was nice. It was really, really nice to just kind of, like, catch up on, like, life almost.
0: It's funny. I mean, our producer, Matt, I guarantee you, no way he's going to lay there in bed with his wife and just stare into her eyes. I don't see you doing that, and I don't see her being into that.
3: Oh, for sure.
4: You're supposed to look at each other. You can't say anything.
0: Exactly.
3: You hold her hand.
4: Nah, I mean, I guess that's the only thing I can see of her face when she has the when she has the sleep apnea mask on. Jesus. Is just her eyes. So oh. I guess I could do that because she can't talk anyway.
2: So once you put that on, is it just like you guys are just going to sleep? But there's no conversation.
4: Oh, there's nothing. That, when that mask goes on, I'm like, I might as well just roll over and
5: Matt, I'm your wife.
3: Oh, no.
4: That's hot.
0: Listen, we talk to you guys every single day. And the whole point of us coming in here to talk about the things we talk about is to entertain you.
4: Yeah.
0: So I feel like I never ask for anything, but I do have a favor that I'm going to finally ask you for something. And here's the thing. The thing I'm going to ask you for is still for your entertainment. So you still win. But I have a favor, and I'll ask you next. Hey, what up? It's Tino Cochino, and I'm inviting you to listen to 93.3 The Q on air, online, on your smart speaker, or wherever you hear music, baby.

0: All right, y'all, I have a favor. If you're listening to my voice right now, I have a favor. I feel like we come in here every day and the goal at the end of the day is to connect with you and entertain you. I don't know why we chose this life, but we did. I think it's an evolution. Like when I first got into radio, I just wanted to talk on the radio. I don't know why. I don't know if that's narcissistic or what. I didn't care what it was. I just wanted to talk. Yeah. And then I wanted to be the guy that played all the new music first. And then I wanted to be the guy that did all the local stuff. Uh-huh. And like you have these evolutions. And now I just like talking to people and connecting. I love when people reach out. They're like, man, I had a bad day and I heard the show and it got me through it. I had a guy recently. He came up to me and told me that he had broke his leg. And one of the only things that helped him get through it, it sounds crazy, was listening to us.
1: He said, McGregor?
2: Oh my God.
1: Wow. Get it?
0: Too soon.
1: Wow. Okay.
0: That's sad. But he was like, bro, I was active and I'm a truck driver. And every day I'd get out, I have to do my things and I couldn't do it. The only sense of normalcy I had for 6 months was listening to you guys.
3: Mm-hmm.
0: Things like that are crazy. And I love that type of thing. And so even like with the comedy, when people ask me what made you want to do it, I've always wanted to do it. But the difference between the radio and the comedy is that with radio, we talk. And it's just us in here, and we hope that you connect to it. With the comedy, I see it immediately. Mm-hmm. I see it in your face if it worked, if it didn't. And I just think it's one of the coolest things to get a room full of 300 people that all believe in different things, but hear the one thing that you talk about and connect to it.
1: Yeah.
0: Mm-hmm. And so that's what I've been doing on my Love Bomb comedy tour. And we recently had a sold-out show in Ontario, California, at the Ontario Improv. Mm-hmm. And it was amazing. And we filmed the entire thing. I just released the first 10 minutes from it. And my ask of you is to go watch it. That's it. It's 10 minutes.
1: And like and subscribe.
0: Yeah. I mean, that would be great, too. That'd be great,
1: three
0: too.
1: Three things.
0: If you watch it and you like it, share it. Yeah. That's all it is. Mm-hmm. But it's just 10 minutes, man. And you tune in already to listen to what we talk about. So now you can kind of see what's been going on. You've been hearing me talk about the comedy thing for 2 years. And this is the first body of it that I'm putting out. Like more than a 60-second clip.
1: Right.
0: And so the first 10 minutes that I've released is called Dating in Your 40s Sucks.
3: Do you have a certain date that you're going to always release these on?
0: Just once a month. So I'm doing it once a month until the end of the year, and then I'll put out the entire hour for streaming for you to check out. But that's it. I just, that's my favor. If you could go to my YouTube, it's just YouTube, Tino Cochino. I've got a link in my Instagram. It's on my Instagram story. Go watch it.
1: I got to go check it out.
2: Link in the bio.
0: It's not an OnlyFans. Not an OnlyFans.
1: Go watch that.
0: Go watch it. Share it. I would greatly appreciate it. Thank you, thank you.
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7: Traffic right now, you're still going to see a little bit of a slowdown westbound on I-40 near Coors. I-25 in the construction zone. Still got some slowdowns in both directions there. Traffic also continues to move a little slow westbound on Paseo near the river and westbound Alameda near Coors. You're still seeing a little congestion as you make your way through there.
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28: So Jessica feels like you ghosted her after like what seemed like this perfect, good time. She thinks it might have been her eyebrows.
29: I mean, the brows were, they were definitely intense. But honestly, that wasn't even it. It was her dog, man. She's got these two massive mutts. They jumped all over me as soon as I walked in. They smelled like a wet rug. Got hair all over my shirt. And she just stood there, not doing nothing, talking about them like they were her children or something. I don't got time for that, man.
0: Wait, you got tackled by the dog squad before y'all even went out?
29: Yeah, I mean, pretty much. I mean, we're talking like two middle linebackers coming straight for me.
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29: She didn't do nothing to control them.
28: 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Not at all. It was the dogs.
29: Yeah, no, 100%. I mean, it was gross. I mean, she just kept going on and on and on and on about him the whole night.
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1: Dang,
0: we're going to have Serena read the DM, break it all down. 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
1: All right, so our listener Celeste is beefing with her sister over an Airbnb charge.
2: Nice. Wow.
1: Fighting over money with family sucks, bro.
2: Yeah.
1: Let's read the DM that Celeste sent. We can talk all about it. Go ahead, Serena.
3: I recently invited my sister and her family to come stay in an Airbnb for a week with me and my kids. We all had a great time, but one of her kids actually broke a piece off of the coffee table, and now we have to pay $250 to replace it. I asked my sister for the money, and she said we can split it. I asked her why, and she said that all of the kids were playing together, but her son just happened to be the one that fell onto the table and broke it. The thing is, her kids are always reckless and she never does anything to discipline them. Her kid broke it. She should pay the whole thing. I think especially because I paid for the whole Airbnb myself.
1: Let's talk to our producer, Matt. You have a bunch of reckless kids. What are your thoughts?
4: I do. If my kids broke something, God, if all the kids were playing and contributing to it, I think they should split it, to be honest.
1: When your kids jumped on my couch with their shoes, you didn't pay to clean it.
4: Well, you didn't ask for money to get paid to clean it.
1: That should have been the courteous thing to offer. No,
4: but I didn't witness it happening. It was just hearsay.
2: I did.
4: I don't trust him.
1: Serena, what are your thoughts?
3: I would just pay for it, especially because your sister paid for the whole Airbnb, so that's not cheap. And I mean, yeah, your kid broke it. It sucks. All the kids are playing, but yeah, your kid broke it.
2: I don't know.
1: Nicasio.
2: I would probably say you're gonna put in half with me, like, because it's just, sorry, you invited me. It's like when, you know, if Tino invited me to lunch and then he expects me just to pay for my own lunch. No, you're gonna pay for my lunch. You invited me.
4: We always go out to eat. You never pay for anybody's
1: I just
4: meals.
1: Invited you to, who invited who? We actually just went to Chipotle, but we paid separately.
2: Yeah, we paid separately.
1: Who invited who?
2: I don't know. That was like a mutual agreement.
1: Oh, that was a good time, though, right?
2: Yeah. That was a good time.
1: That was fun.
2: Let's
1: bro.
2: Not fight.
1: We're just sitting there.
4: That's good. Coffee tables?
1: All right, so we're going to... Yeah, well, but after the way they did it. Yeah. All right, listen, we'll take it to the phones. We'll see what Priscilla thinks about it. Next.
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0: Listen to Therapy is one of them things where we just try and give you some perspective, right? It's always tough when you're in the middle of a situation. Mm-hmm. Sometimes you can't, like, see through it or how to navigate. So today, Celeste reached out because she's beefing with her sister over an Airbnb charge.
4: Oh, dang.
0: I guess recently, she invited her sister and her family to come stay at an Airbnb for a week. And she paid for everything. But one of her sister's kids broke off a piece of the coffee table, and now they got to pay $250 to replace it. And her sister was like, well, we can split it. And Celeste is like, why are we splitting it? Like your kid did it. I didn't do anything. It makes no sense. Priscilla, what do you think?
5: Honestly, I think that the sister should have offered to pay from the beginning, the moment that it broke. I have three kids like myself, and my kids are crazy. And they've done things like that during, like, family events. And I offer because, I mean, I feel bad myself. Like, that was my kid who broke it, you know?
0: If your kid, yeah, so if your kid does something, you're responsible for your kid. Your kid, your responsibility. It's just what it is.
5: Exactly.
6: Yeah, and if anything, she should pay for the whole thing because her sister paid for the whole Airbnb, which was nice, and now your kid broke something, so that's going to add more to her tab.
4: But the kids wouldn't be there if the sister didn't invite them.
5: You know, it just happens with kids. They're unpredictable. They're bound to do some crazy shit, but she should volunteer to pay for it because her kids broke it.
0: There it is. Priscilla, thank you so much for the call. I appreciate you. Coming up next, Tea Time Celebrity Gossip.
4: Yes,
0: another one of Brad Pitt's kids is dropping the name Pitt from their name.
6: Oh, dang.
0: We'll talk all about it. Don't move.
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5: My musical influences, I get inspired from people like Michael Jackson, Prince, Madonna, Janet, all these people. I feel like they've made so many big statements in the music industry and in music history. And if it wasn't for them, I don't think music would be the way that it is. And that's just my two cents. You know, of course, there are other many great artists, but those are just a few artists to name.
24: I'm just going to say it. Okay, he tips like someone who's never worked a day in service.
25: Ooh.
24: Like, aggressively poor tipping.
26: So, wait, hold on. Let me get this straight. You ghosted him over money?
24: No. It's not about the money. First date, we get a bill, $50 for dinner. And this man leaves 3 crumpled up singles on the table. $3. Yeah. And our server was amazing. And Matt just, like, didn't care. So then date 2, at that cute coffee place on Central.
26: Yeah.
24: The barista makes us these, like, gorgeous lattes with that little, like, leaf design and everything. And Matt grabs his drink and walks away like she's invisible.
27: Wait. Why am I tipping a coffee shop again? Like, they literally just push buttons on a machine.
24: And there it is. That's the attitude.

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0: Apparently, another one of Brad Pitt's kids is gonna drop his last name as well. This is nuts, man. It's Tea Time. It's Tino Cochino Radio. What's the latest?
1: So, 21-year-old Zahara has completed the required legal notices to change her name from Jolie Pitt to just Jolie. And her final court hearing is scheduled for September 28th, where the judge is expected to approve the request if no one objects. And she's already been using that name publicly. And I guess her siblings Shiloh, Maddox, and Vivian have also distanced themselves from their father's last name.
2: What is Brad Pitt doing? Is he a deadbeat?
1: Well, there was a big incident. It was like 10 years ago. And I don't know if you remember it, but it was on a plane or something. And he supposedly was drunk and he like put the kids down. He choked one of the kids.
2: Oh, my God.
1: This is like what the story is. But he was cleared of all that. Like there was no, I guess.
3: Charges.
1: Yes. Uh-huh.
4: I'm sorry. If I get older, I'm changing my name back. I'm like, I want that last name Pitt.
0: That's what I'm saying. If you are Brad Pitt, like I was going to, at first as a dad, yeah, you're probably sad. But also, are you like in the back of your mind? Like he would probably tell no one, but in the back of his mind, is he like, that's your loss, kid?
2: I don't know. Jolie's a big last name, too.
0: Not as big as Pitt. Yeah. Brad Pitt's one of the biggest movie stars of all time.
2: She was Tomb Raider.
1: Okay. But it's just crazy because, I mean, that's a

0: sad story, but also I guess you don't know what happened for them to feel that way.
1: Yeah, no, for sure. Let me see. I got a bunch of different things I want to talk about. Let's start with the dating podcast. I've had a bunch of people reaching out, and that's what I love. Like, that's the whole point of the dating podcast, is to touch on dating horror stories or just bad dating experiences. Mm-hmm. And a lot of you have been reaching out, sharing your stories. I want to read one of the more recent DMs that I got next, and we'll see what the team thinks about it. Tino.

0: podcast that I'm very excited about. It's called Laugh at Love, and that's just what we're doing. Mm-hmm. We're laughing at love and the dating horror stories and just dating in general in 2026. It's wild, man. I highly suggest for listeners of the podcast to reach out and share their experiences so I can share my thoughts on them and we can just build this community of hatred for for dating. And this is one of the recent DMs I got from a listener. It says, for Laugh at Love, check this out. I used to be in a year and a half relationship with this girl, and she was roommates with another girl who dated my roommate. My roommate's relationship with his ex broke off after alleged cheating and a whole scandal of he said, she said started. This led to my relationship with my now ex to break up because the talk between both of our roommates, my ex and I, stayed in different buildings. But here's my take. The people around you can cause your own relationship to crumble, which led us led to us breaking apart. After a couple of months and me seeing different girls, my ex tried to get back with me, even though at that time I had a different girlfriend who I still date now. And my ex had a ton of different friends threatening me, basically telling me I should not get back and not be in a committed relationship. We broke up 4 to 5 months after things started happening. My point is, the people around you can drastically affect your relationship.
1: Wow. So the roommate caused the breakup?
0: I'm very confused by the entire thing, if I'm being honest with you.
2: I mean, that's why you got to hide your girl. You got to hide her from the world, because if not, they can't ruin what they don't know.
3: But don't you want your friends to be hanging out with your spouse, whoever you're dating? You want everybody to hang out. If they can't get along, I think that's a huge red flag for the relationship. You're friends with these people, you've been friends with them for your whole life, but your new person you're dating, I mean,
0: I'm thinking about us specifically. I mean, we don't hang out a ton outside of work, but when we do, I don't think anybody currently has a problem with anyone's spouse, right?
1: No.
2: I have a problem with Serena's husband.
1: Why?
3: What's that problem?
2: Because I just feel like
0: he's the problem.
3: Because
0: Nicasio wants to
3: be replacement daddy.
1: Oh gosh, stop it! You guys went golfing together.
0: Hold on. What happened? They went golfing together?
1: Yeah, well, we went on all that trip, that big trip.
0: Hold on. So are you saying Serena's the problem because you're trying to be with her husband?
2: Oh no! Wait, we're not going there.
0: What's happening?
4: Shots fired!
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0: I saw this online, thought it was really interesting. Basically, not being able to control the results of life is just part of life. And it's called non-attachment. Mm-hmm. I want to break this down for you. And I don't know. I think it's smart. Next.

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3: Yeah.
0: Scrolling the gram before bed last night, came across this, wanted to share because I thought it was cool. And it might, I don't know, resonate for somebody listening. Basically, you can't be attached to the outcome of things. And this was all inspired by the Conor McGregor loss, like the person that posted this. So it says, Conor McGregor came back after 5 years, and the comeback lasted 69 seconds.
1: Sheesh.
0: 5 years of work, one awkward landing, and that's it. That's just how it happened.
4: More like 9 seconds.
0: That's life. It says, and one bad night can feel like it erases everything that came before it, but it doesn't. There's a Buddhist idea for moments like this called non-attachment, where you give everything to the effort and you hold the outcome loosely. You have to understand that you don't control the results. You can control the training and the showing up and the getting back up, but getting humbled isn't the opposite of greatness. It's simply part of it. And yes, all of this is easier said than done. It always is, but that's why it's called a practice. Ups and downs included.
1: I don't think you know how to get through, I guess, the hard times until you get to the hard times. Because there is something, too, that just popped up that kind of could kind of go with this. But this woman, she posted that 2 years ago, she, I guess, went paralyzed from working out, like something on the Smith machine.
4: Oh my God.
1: She's like started meeting people who this also happened to, and they were like teenage girls and just all these people. And now there's like this community, and she's still an athlete, but like it was that moment that changed for her, and she didn't give up.
0: Yeah, I mean, you just never know what's gonna happen.
1: I hate
4: that they compared this whole thing like to the Conor McGregor thing, because it's like,
0: it's true though.
4: I'm gonna get over it. If I have 60 M's in my bank account, I'll get over it fast.
0: But that's life in general. Not everyone's going to have 60 million. And I know, we're all going to have bad times.
4: Yeah.
0: But you have to get through them.
4: For him, it's easy. It's just a horrible.
5: And it's like the process, too. It's like going on vacation and getting mad that the dinner was bad one night. How about the rest of the trip? Like the drive up there, did you enjoy it? The whole life is the process. Enjoy the process. If you're always just worried about the results, you're going to be miserable your whole life.
4: Facts.
0: Like Nicasio.
4: Yep. Enjoy the journey. I always tell everyone that.
5: I've never heard you say that.
4: Yeah. I'm enjoying my journey right now.
0: Where you headed?
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3: 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Turn it up.
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0: Martino Cochino Radio co-host Nicasio thinking about cutting off a friend. Who is the friend? Why do you want to cut him off? I'm all ears.
1: I can't tell you the friend's name, but just know he's, you guys all know him. He's
2: Chris?
1: No, I can't say the name.
2: Okay.
1: I just feel like lately he's been inviting me to like places, but like to single guy stuff. And it's just like, I'm for that, but now it's just like my girl's trying to catch on, and now she's just like, you know,
2: all of a sudden,
1: she's just like, yo, why are you doing this? Like, this is single guy activities. And what I mean by activities, I mean like the club, strip club one time. Mm-hmm. And I had to tell him no on that one, a hard no. And then like he'll invite me to like high-end restaurants, but we won't go eat. We'll go straight to the bar, and we'll grab a couple drinks. And I'm like, well, are we gonna eat? He was like, no, well, it's just, you know, this is where they come. You know what I mean? I'm just like, all right, cool. I was like,
0: oh, he's trying to push you to cheat.
1: Bro, in a sense, and I'm like, yo, I can't be in this environment because I know give me four shots, I'm single.
2: So based on that logic, you should quit your other job too of DJing at clubs.
1: Not true, because I'm there and I know I have to do a job and I won't drink because I can't, you know, I can't operate when I'm drunk.
0: I've seen this. Nicasio does turn down drinks.
3: I'm actually proud of you, though, to even consider, like, I need to cut off a friend because it might affect my home life.
1: I don't know if I want to cut him off. I don't know if I want to cut him off or not, because I'm like, he does pay for things. He is, you know, he is a good friend.
0: He's your sugar daddy.
1: I just wish he would invite me to places like Red Robin, mini golf, like stuff like that.
3: Why don't you invite him to those places?
1: Because he'd be like, this is not it.
2: Plus, Nikos, you'd have to pay if he was the inviter.
1: And like, every time I go with him, he's like, we got to be outside. And so I'm just like, bro.
2: Gotta go hiking.
1: No, because
0: that's not the term, man. That's not how he means it.
3: Wait, is this person single?
1: I don't know. I can't speak on that.
3: Oh, God. Wow.
1: It's none of my business.
0: Okay.
1: But soon I'm going to be, if you don't hear.
0: So, I mean, do you think it's wrong to cut off a friend? I don't. Like, I mean, there's obviously, like, it's all situational. But, like, in this situation, I don't think you're wrong at all because you're trying to protect what you have at home.
3: Yes.
1: Like, at least with Tino, he'd be like, yo, let's go catch some comedy. And so, you know, I know I'm going to get there, have an appetizer, have a meal, have a drink, and then watch some comedy. Some good comedy. I'm going to go.
0: Plus, you know, my fan base is hot. So you got some good eye candy.
1: Yeah. Well, I mean, yeah, I'm there for the comedy, though.
0: Oh, okay.
2: All of a sudden.
0: Let's talk to Kendra. She's on the line. We'll see what she thinks about cutting off friends. Next.
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1: it. 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
0: Let's talk to Kendra. We got her on the line right now. Loyal listener of ours. Get her thoughts on it. Just like cutting off friends. Do you think it's wrong? I know it sounds like a kind of dumb question, but I mean, you gotta, you know, Nicasio, for example, if you just tune in and you missed the whole story, long story short, he's got a friend that keeps inviting him out for single activities. Nicasio has his baby mom and girl at home. He can't be out here acting like he's single.
3: Yes.
0: So is it wrong to, you know, cut off a friend based on your situation?
4: I think that people grow and people change constantly. So I feel like if somebody that you're friends with doesn't change with you, there can definitely be a lot of tension and create a lot of issues and ultimately come to a point where you need to cut them off.
0: Yeah, plus you control the energy around you, and I feel like it's contagious. And if you got all this, ugh, you know, you're going to stay feeling down or out of it. So if you have the option to control it, then why shouldn't you?
4: 100%. I mean, I think it's hard for a lot of people to learn that and a lot of people to learn to respect themselves and the people that they put around you, but it truly is quality, not quantity.
5: Yeah, and you don't want to put yourself in situations either that maybe could get you in trouble, like based on your friend's decisions.
4: Yeah, I agree.
3: It's just hard to cut people off because it's like I like to see all the good things that we've done versus just the, you know, the small bad things that you do here and there. But it's just, if you're gonna cause problems at home, then it's like I have to make a choice. You know what I'm saying?
4: Yeah, and it's gonna get to a point where you don't have a choice. I mean, like, apart from friends, I mean, even family members, you know, you do that. You just can't have, if they change at a different rate than you, then that's fine. But you ultimately need to be on the same page in order to be able to coexist properly.
0: Look at us. This was a very healed and professional conversation. I think we're all growing right now. We all grew together. Thank you, Kendra, for growing with us.
4: Of course.
0: While we're on the topic of growth, apparently you can grow out of things as well. And the stay-at-home mom, that's no longer a thing.
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0: This is kind of crazy. I want to see what Serena thinks about it. The stay-at-home mom is apparently out. It says dual full-time jobs are in. Both parents are now forced to work full-time because of necessity for the first time in U.S. history.
1: Duh. Poor babies.
0: Mm-hmm. It says 46% of two-parent households now have both parents working full-time, up from just 31% in 1970.
2: I mean, I get it. Things are expensive, especially the kids. Like, the diapers, they're so expensive. I think I pay, like, $50 for, like, the bigger pack. But if you were just to buy, like, I don't know, the $10 one, like, you literally go through it in, like, a day or two.
0: If you have more than one kid, how you're getting by right now, I don't know. And I applaud you. I have no idea how you're doing it.
1: Stop there with the one kid if you can't get by.
3: Well, it's too late. What am I going to do with my other two?
2: Yeah, like, times have changed. Like, I think we've definitely are more cautious of, like, what we're spending, like, this last year or so.
3: Plus, you go out to eat. Like, Serena, you probably noticed this. Kids' meals used to be, like, $6 or $7, right? No more. Now it's, like, $15 to $20.
0: For a kid's meal?
3: Yes. In places. I can't get out of a restaurant, even if my wife and I don't drink, for under $100. Like, it's impossible. $100 is a cheap night out now.
0: It's nuts, man. I don't know. To anybody out there with families, God bless you.
3: Yeah, thank you.
0: Hopefully things somehow get lower. I don't know, man.
1: Tino, go get snipped, man.
0: I'm going to. Stay tuned next week.
3: Ooh, nice segue.
0: Listen, King Kylie. Kylie Jenner, man. She's on fire. She's got the Meta collab, which are actually really dope.
2: I want those.
0: They're super,
2: so bad.
0: Super cool. Crazy. She has a Dunkin' collab as well. Oh. And we'll talk all about it next. Tino Cantina Radio. Yeah.

0: Kylie Jenner just on fire, man. Her Meta collab is crazy. Like, when I heard about it, I was like, oh, these are going to suck. And I saw the glasses. I was like, yo, they're actually really dope.
1: Yeah, they're nice.
0: They're really dope. So that's going on. And she also has a Dunkin' collab now. It's the King Kylie collection.
2: Sheesh.
0: The commercial's really cool, too. I don't know. I mean, do you go to Dunkin' like that?
1: I don't. I haven't really tried their coffee, so I don't know if it's good or
2: if
1: it's not.
2: Their black coffee is bomb.
0: I mean, so in fairness, she didn't even drop. Well, I guess she did. So there's a candy pink lemonade refresher, a vanilla pink cloud latte, and then a pink lemon drop sun cloud lemonade.
2: Everything's all pink.
0: That sounds good.
2: All the sugar and food dye.
0: It's available now at Dunkin' locations nationwide. I swear to God, man, I'm trying to get better at drinking coffee. I know I need to replace these energy drinks. And so I went to, what's it called?
2: Starbucks.
0: No. Coffee, the
2: Big Black Rifle.
0: No. Leave it.
3: That's not a coffee.
0: I have been there, though. I walked in. I was like, No. Tea Leaf. What's it called? Coffee Bean Tea Leaf? I went there. And so they have this.
2: That's a good one.
0: Huge sign that's like, vanilla Americano special. And I was like, well, I've had Americano before because I know it's just like the strong black.
2: Bitter,
0: but when I saw the vanilla, I was like, oh, it's got to be good. It literally tasted like I was drinking vanilla dirt. Like the vanilla tasted great, but I feel like I had dirt in my
2: Welcome
0: mouth.
2: Welcome to coffee.
0: It was so gross,
1: I feel like you
0: man.
1: Have to start off with the latte and then like work your way up
0: I
1: as
0: don't
1: you
0: want
1: start.
0: All the sweet stuff. That's a problem.
2: True, yeah. Don't get the milkshakes like Serena.
1: You got to get milk
2: like
1: in it.
2: You can't get like a good Americano. I feel like you got to change your taste buds because Right away, you can change them. Right away, it's going to be like a very bitter. So you got to kind of just keep drinking it.
0: Yeah. I guess you just get used to it.
2: Yeah.
0: You get acclimated. I want to try.
2: Like Matt drinks straight.
0: What's the order they told me to get? An iced latte, a vanilla iced latte with honey and oat milk. And
2: that
0: told me
2: that
0: would be.
1: I just hate how I told you to start with the latte and you just on it. And now you're like, oh, they told me to try a latte.
0: When I said that, it was you. I was referring to you.
1: Oh. I didn't give you that order.
0: You did it?
1: No.
0: Well, I was going to give you the credit. This is crazy how narcissistic you are right now. Are you gaslighting me?
1: No, you're gaslighting me.
0: Oh, this is crazy. What's happening?
2: A double gaslight?
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0: Six bedtime routines that strengthen intimacy.
2: Ooh.
0: We'll share them with you next.
2: Oh.
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0: Yeah. All right, six bedtime routines that strengthen intimacy. If you're trying to, get a little stronger in the bedroom with your partner, Serena has the tips. Number one.
1: Don't scroll. Talk. It says most couples at the end of the day, they get into bed and they're just on their screens.
0: Whatever's on your phone is not going to disappear. So like once your partner goes to sleep, pull it back out, get on the phone, whatever. It's all there.
1: Mm-hmm.
0: Number two.
1: Go to bed at the same time when you can.
0: Nicasio, you said you and your girl do this
2: all the time,
0: right?
2: No matter what. And my son. Yeah, if it's 1 a.m., my son's going to bed with me.
0: Number three.
1: End arguments before sleep or pause them safely.
0: Yeah, I mean, but Serena, you said before you need time to cool down sometimes.
1: Yes, I do. But we eventually do talk about it. So and it's not like we just sleep under the rug.
0: But do you feel okay
1: red.
0: Going to bed mad? Angry?
2: Oh, wow.
1: No. And I do. I still think that it's better because when I'm mad in my head, I'm like, oh, I want to say this, but it's going to be so mean. So like, whew.
0: What bad things do you want to say?
1: Well, just like what's on my mind in the moment.
0: But why are you thinking mad? Such bad things?
1: Because I'm so mad.
0: There's a little gremlin inside you. Just number four.
1: Small touches that speak volume. So holding hands, a kiss goodnight, laying your head on their chest, just little things like that. Because it says physical attention or affection releases oxytocin.
0: Yeah, for sure. Mm-hmm. Number five.
1: Share gratitude, not criticism. So before, you go to bed, name one thing you appreciated about one another.
0: Close it out.
1: Create a wind down ritual together. So like lighting candles, stretching, praying, cuddling, listening to music. Just something that builds consistency and comfort.
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1: Nope.
0: Let's play the game, man. Listen very carefully. This is your question today.
1: Which celebrity built a private amusement park in their backyard complete with the merry-go-round? Is it A, Michael Jackson, B, Jeffrey Epstein, or C, Mariah Carey?
0: Veronica is ready to play the game, mm-hmm. So we'll see if she's smarter than Nicasio or not. 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

0: All right, we're playing Are You Smarter Than Ocasio, yeah, man. We've been doing this game for years, and as much as I've wanted to get rid of it, you guys keep loving it.
1: Oh, my God.
0: Same. Our contestant today is who?
2: Veronica.
0: All right, Veronica, listen, it's going to be really easy. Nicasio's got a question. He's got multiple choice answers. Just, you know, trust your gut. Pick the right one, and we'll get you hooked up. Sound good?
2: Okay.
0: Here we go.
3: Which celebrity built a private amusement park in their backyard, complete with the merry-go-round? Is it A, Michael Jackson, B, Jeffrey Epstein, or C, Mariah Carey?
2: Michael Jackson?
3: No, it's not.
0: He did have that, though.
3: He did, but he didn't build it. He bought it like that.
0: What do you mean?
2: Had it.
0: Like the, someone actually built it?
3: Yeah, like someone had it built in the backyard, yeah.
0: But Michael didn't have it built?
3: No, he bought the house like that. So this person had the house and then
0: that's it. That's a cheat question.
3: No, it's not. And there's no merry-go-round.
4: Oh, my gosh.
0: Bro, who's the answer? You just tell us.
3: It's Mariah Carey.
0: How? Mariah lives like in New York in a high-rise.
3: Well, that's one of her houses, yeah. She don't... You know that...
0: Where did you find this? I don't believe this.
3: Go look it up.
0: Hold, you know what? Hold on.
3: Amusementparkquestions.com.
0: I know we're wasting your time, but I have to look this up. Hold on.
4: I mean, I found Mariah Carey does not own a personal merry-go-round.
3: No, wait. No, hold on.
0: Are you just making stuff up? No, see, this is what happens.
3: Amusement park, Serena.
4: He said it has a merry-go-round.
0: Off the air, behind the scenes, our producer, Matt, was yelling at Nicasio to rush these.
3: Yep.
0: These take Nicasio actual time, so clearly he just made this one up.
3: Very true.
0: We know that Michael Jackson actually did have an amusement park with a merry-go-round, so we'll just give it to you anyway. You're the winner. Congratulations.
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0: When you lose something of, like, sentimental value, your heart shatters, your stomach, you feel nauseous because you're like, oh my God, like, how do I replace this?
4: Yes. Yeah. I feel like that's something I would do. You guys know me. I lose everything.
1: You were late today because you didn't have your key card.
8: And she's proud of it.
4: I wasn't late. You came down and got me.
1: You just didn't have your key card yet.
0: I mean, but how do you not know to bring the key card by now?
4: I just misplaced it. I don't know.
1: So let's go through a list of things. So Serena has misplaced.
0: Wedding ring, keys, key card.
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0: wallet.
4: Mostly, I don't have a wallet. 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
12: She goes to heart. I'm just trying to get the Lord drop. Her eyes were immaculate, man. She was looking like a whole enchilada plate from Frontier. I mean, 10-10. No crumbs, you know? Now she's gone. Poof. She's Catherine me.
8: He thinks he ghosted him because he paints his nails.
13: Honestly, I couldn't understand 75% of what he said. Like, I thought he had a stroke halfway through dinner. He just speaks in like these TikTok riddles, and I needed subtitles.
14: That's kind of what we thought. He called you a whole enchilada plate from Frontier.
8: Oh, that's romantic.
13: I mean, that's, yeah, sweet, I think, but I was also just really confused.
12: That's my bad. I'm not trying to gatekeep my dialect.
13: Yeah, see, I don't know what you just said. I don't know, are you a wizard? What's going on? I just don't understand any. It's a lot.

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1: All right, let's talk Kim Kardashian. Her daughter, 12-year-old Northwest, mm-hmm. has a dermal piercing on her hand. It's basically like a little bar like that you would see in someone's ear or nose or whatever. Yeah. But it's like on her knuckle. Some people are saying it's bad parenting.
2: Her parents are Kanye and Kim. Like, they can do whatever they want. Like, they can get tattoos. Like, she don't got to worry about getting a job later because she's going to be rich already. Like, she's just in a different world than us.
1: So you think you're lesser than?
2: For sure.
1: Oh, okay. Yeah. We all are. I don't know.
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0: So there's a Vegas woman accused of marrying more than a dozen men so she could fund her gambling habit.
1: Dang.
0: Yeah, it says that she, I guess, married more than a dozen men, scammed them out of more than $100,000 by claiming she needed money to visit sick relatives in China. And she took all the money and used it and still didn't come up, I guess, right?
1: How do you get away with, I guess, getting married multiple times?
2: Yeah, how does that work?
0: Yeah, because no you idea. Would think you have to register all it. Maybe she just never registered the stuff with the actual state.
2: Yeah, maybe. Yeah. Maybe it's different states, right? You can.
0: I don't know. What I do know is I met a pimp over the weekend.
2: Really?
0: Yeah.
2: I wasn't with you.
0: And he, it was interesting, his story. So he was telling me that I guess he was pimping back in the day and he had other stuff going on, but his main way of making money was gambling. Because he's like, with the pimp lifestyle, he didn't make a lot of money because he had to take care of his girls. So whatever money he would get, like if he got a car, he'd buy one a car. If he got a watch, he'd buy the other girl a watch. Like he treated them good. His exact words, I was a nice pimp.
2: Yeah.
0: Okay. And so I'm like, okay.
1: He's a broke pimp.
0: But now he is because he went gambling. I guess he made all his money from gambling. He said he used to have a mansion with like marble floors, like the old Master P style stuff. Yeah. And then it got to a point where he couldn't, I guess, keep it up. And then he lost it all. But now that he said it's been a while, it got so bad that he ended up living on the street for like 4 years. And he ended up meeting a woman that got him out of it and got him on the straight and narrow again.
2: What does he do now?
0: Well, now he wants to start gambling again so he can make the money back.
1: Gosh.
0: I don't know. Like it was just such an interesting story because, I mean, imagine having everything and then losing all of it, going to the streets and then getting back.
2: Yeah.
0: It's like,
1: how does that conversation even come up?
0: We were just in the back. That's the thing. In a green room at a comedy club, you never know. You just talk.
2: What else did you guys do in there?
0: Why do you seem so bothered?
2: I just feel like
1: he's jealous.
2: What are you guys talking about in there?
3: Falcone Punch!
0: No, stupid. Nicasio bought this little machine that you've probably been hearing sound effects on the show every day
2: now.
0: Don't
2: give her secrets.
0: And so I hit these all the time now. Like, if I don't know what to say, I just go to that.
2: All right.
0: Like, right now, see, Matt just...
4: Next button.
0: Coming up next, Tea Time Celebrity Gossip.
2: Yes,
0: another one of Brad Pitt's kids is dropping the name Pitt from their name.
1: Oh, dang.
0: We'll talk all about it. Don't move.

0: Apparently, another one of Brad Pitt's kids is gonna drop his last name as well. This is nuts, man. It's Tea Time and Cino Cochino Radio. What's the latest?
1: So, 21-year-old Zahara has completed the required legal notices to change her name from Jolie Pitt to just Jolie, and her final court hearing is scheduled for September 28th, where the judge is expected to approve the request if no one objects. And she's already been using that name publicly, and I guess her siblings Shiloh, Maddox, and Vivian have also distanced themselves from their father's last name.
2: What is Brad Pitt doing? Is he a deadbeat?
1: Well, there was a big incident. It was like 10 years ago, and I don't know if you remember it, but it was on a plane or something, and he supposedly was drunk, and he like put the kids down. He choked one of the kids.
2: Oh my
1: this
2: God.
1: This is like what the story is. But he was cleared of all that. Like there was no, I guess,
3: charges.
1: Yes. Uh-huh.
4: I'm sorry. If I get older, I'm changing my name back. I'm like, I want that last name Pitt.
0: That's what I'm saying. If you are Brad Pitt, like I was going to, at first as a dad, yeah, you're probably sad. But also, are you like in the back of your mind? Like he would probably tell no one, but in the back of his mind, is he like, that's your loss, kid?
2: I don't know. Jolie's a big last name too.
0: Not as big as Pitt. Yeah. Brad Pitt's one of the biggest movie stars of all time.
2: She was Tomb Raider.
1: But it's just crazy because I mean that's a sad story, but also I guess you don't know what happened for them to feel that way.
0: Yeah, no, for sure. Let me see. I got a bunch of different things I want to talk about. Let's start with the dating podcast. I've had a bunch of people reaching out, and that's what I love. Like that's the whole point of the dating podcast, is to touch on dating horror stories or just bad dating experiences. Mm-hmm. And a lot of you have been reaching out, sharing your stories. I want to read one of the more recent DMs that I got next, and we'll see what the team thinks about it.
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I used to think about immature things. You know, like, do you love me? Do you want me? Are you gonna call me like you said you would? Is this really your real phone number?

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Thorough as f- don't need your jazz. Psychic as f- can reach your jazz. Zodiac sign, it must be a Gemini moon, cause we about to go half. Mistakenly, nobody been in a bag, but how many bodies done been in her bag?

0: have a dating podcast that I'm very excited about. It's called Laugh at Love, and that's just what we're doing. Mm-hmm. We're laughing at love and the dating horror stories and just dating in general in 2026. It's wild, man. I highly suggest for listeners of the podcast to reach out and share their experiences so I can share my thoughts on them and we can just build this community of hatred for for dating. And this is one of the recent DMs I got from a listener. It says, for Laugh at Love, check this out. I used to be in a year and a half relationship with this girl, and she was roommates with another girl who dated my roommate. My roommate's relationship with his ex broke off after alleged cheating. And a whole scandal of he said, she said started. This led to my relationship with my now ex to break up because the talk between both of our roommates. My ex and I stayed in different buildings. But here's my take. The people around you can cause your own relationship to crumble, which led us breaking apart. After a couple of months and me seeing different girls, my ex tried to get back with me, even though at that time I had a different girlfriend who I still date now. And my ex had a ton of different friends threatening me, basically telling me I should not get back and not be in a committed relationship. We broke up 4 to 5 months after things started happening. My point is, the people around you can drastically affect your relationship.
1: Wow. So the roommate caused the breakup?
0: I'm very confused by the entire thing, if I'm being honest with you.
2: I mean, that's why you got to hide your girl. You got to hide her from the world, because if not, they can't ruin what they don't know.
3: But don't you want your friends to be hanging out with your spouse, whoever you're dating? You want everybody to hang out. If they can't get along, I think that's a huge red flag for the relationship. You're friends with these people. You've been friends with them for your whole life. But your new person you're dating, I mean,
0: I'm thinking about us specifically. I mean, we don't hang out a ton outside of work. But when we do, I don't think anybody currently has a problem with anyone's spouse, right?
1: No.
2: I have a problem with Serena's husband.
1: Why?
3: What's that problem?
2: Because I just feel like...
0: He's the problem.
3: Oh,
0: because Nicasio wants to
3: be replacement daddy.
1: Oh gosh, stop it! You guys went golfing together.
0: Hold on. What happened? They went golfing together.
1: Yeah, well, we went on all that trip, that big trip.
0: Hold on. Hold on. So, are you saying Serena's the problem because you're trying to be with her husband?
2: Oh no! Wait, we're not going there.
0: What's happening?
4: Shots fired! Shots fired!
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0: I saw this online, thought it was really interesting. Basically, not being able to control the results of life is just part of life. And it's called non-attachment. Mm-hmm. I want to break this down for you. And I don't know. I think it's smart. Next.
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0: Scrolling the gram before bed last night. Came across this. Wanted to share because I thought it was cool. And it might, I don't know, resonate for somebody listening. Basically, you can't be attached to the outcome of things. And this was all inspired by the Conor McGregor loss. Like the person that posted this. So it says, Conor McGregor came back after 5 years. Mm-hmm. And the comeback lasted 69 seconds.
3: Sheesh.
0: 5 years of work. One awkward landing, and that's it. That's just how it happened.
4: More like 9 seconds.
0: That's life. It says, and one bad night can feel like it erases everything that came before it, but it doesn't. There's a Buddhist idea for moments like this called non-attachment, where you give everything to the effort and you hold the outcome loosely. You have to understand that you don't control the results. You can control the training and the showing up and the getting back up. But getting humbled isn't the opposite of greatness. It's simply part of it. And yes, all of this is easier said than done. It always is. But that's why it's called a practice. Ups and downs included.
3: I don't think you know how to get through, I guess, the hard times until you get to the hard times. Because there is something, too, that just popped up that kind of could kind of go with this. But this woman, she posted that 2 years ago, she, I guess, went paralyzed from working out, like something on the Smith machine.
4: Oh my God.
3: She's like started meeting people who this also happened to, and they were like teenage girls and just all these people. And now there's like this community, and she's still an athlete, but like it was that moment that changed for her, and she didn't give up.
0: Yeah. I mean, you just never know what's going to happen.
3: Mm-hmm.
4: I hate that they compared this whole thing like to the Conor McGregor thing, because it's like,
0: it's true though.
4: I'm going to get over it. If I have 60 M's in my bank account, I'll get over it fast.
0: But that's life in general. Not everyone's going to have 60 million. And I know, we're all going to have bad times.
4: Yeah.
0: But you have to get through them.
4: For him, it's easy. It's just a horrible.
5: And it's like the process, too. It's like going on vacation and getting mad that the dinner was bad one night. How about the rest of the trip? Like the drive up there, did you enjoy it? The whole life is the process. Enjoy the process. If you're always just worried about the results, you're going to be miserable your whole life.
4: Facts.
0: Like Nicasio.
4: Yep. Enjoy the journey. I always tell everyone that.
5: I've never heard you say that.
4: Yeah. I'm enjoying my journey right now.
0: Where you headed?
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4: Get a life.
0: Why?
4: You look like a nerd. Like, you just look bad. It looks sloppy
3: but
4: and nasty.
3: But don't you collect, like, little type, I don't know, like, I don't get it, but those little, like, statue, little doll things?
4: Yeah, Funko but Pop? That's, no, it's not. No, it's like cause dolls, but that's art. That's different.
5: Oh, you collect
4: them? I don't have a damn belt on my right shoulder and looking to slam someone on the ground.
5: But you collect dolls.
4: Yeah, but they're not dolls. You guys wouldn't get it.
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11: Not all screen time is created equal, and a new study out of Sweden is helping us understand this even better. So researchers followed more than 20,000 people over nearly two decades and determined that passive screen time, like sitting on the couch and watching television, raised someone's risk of dementia. But if they did something active, like reading, puzzles or interacting with other people, this same group of people saw their risk of dementia drop. Just like you gotta put the work in to keep your body in shape as you age, you basically have to do the same thing with your brain. A couple things I have found to help: working to learn something new every day, whatever it might be, challenging yourself in some way every day, and really importantly, staying socially active. Some days that means meeting friends in person. Other days, maybe an email, a text, or a phone call. Just stay engaged. I'm Dr. Sanjay Gupta, helping you live a better life.
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15: What did you guys do for your first date?
16: He asked me if I'd ever been to his church. 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
17: She's smart. She's beautiful. She's got this career. She's confident. She's everything.
15: And that's a bad thing?
17: No, it's just, I'm not like her. Like, I work a regular job at a tire shop. 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
15: 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Doesn't that mean something?
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0: The most random thing maybe that you've stolen back in the day as a kid. 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Kids, don't be stealing.
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1: Yes, sir.
2: What up, man? Glad to be here today. 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You feel when it comes to dating, you're for exclusivity before becoming official?
3: Yes, like I understand the term.
1: Oh, that's just messy.
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0: all right, so Love Island is over, and it was a weird, I don't know, dynamic this season when it comes to exclusivity and dating, and I don't know. Serena's going to kind of break down her thoughts on this, and then we'll turn it into a thing. Go ahead. What do you, what's your perspective?
1: I think, like, I understand being exclusive before your boyfriend and girlfriend. Because to me, I feel like boyfriend and girlfriend, like, it is, like, kind of a title. And it's not even about the title, but I just think it's, like, it's an important thing. Like, I just want to have, like, everybody, like, oh, yeah, he was my boyfriend. He was my boyfriend. Because it takes away that meaning. So with exclusivity, I think you are saying, like, okay, look, like, we are going to take this a little more serious and just really focus on each other to see if that's where we want to go.
0: So if someone asks you, like, that's not your boyfriend, what do you say? Like, no, we're just exclusively seeing each other.
1: Like, we're dating. Because I feel like this is what me and my now husband went through, where we were like, okay, like, we're not going to talk to other people. Like, we're really going to focus on each other.
0: But isn't dating technically supposed to be where you date multiple people to figure out who you want to be with? And then once you decide who you want to be with, you then turn that into a relationship, right?
1: Yes, but I think there's, like, that middle stage where it's like, okay, so now maybe I'm gonna, like, bring you around my friends more and see how you, like, vibe with my friends, and then if that is, like, a good, like, little dynamic, then maybe we can move forward.
2: You date and then you get with that person. If you don't, like, you ask her out, like, hey, I want you to be mine, like,
0: yeah, like, if you
2: girlfriend boyfriend,
0: you dated for however long and you're like, okay, yeah, I see the potential here, then that's when you actually become boyfriend girlfriend.
2: Yeah,
0: because it's not like you're getting married. If things don't click, then you just break up.
1: But I still think I still feel like the boyfriend type, I mean, that was like a lot for me back then. So I did like the exclusivity portion of it in that stage.
3: It's like dipping your toes in?
1: Yes.
3: Yeah.
1: Trial period.
0: I don't know, man. I feel like it's just...
2: To me, it's having your cake and eat it too.
0: I feel like we're on the same page.
2: Yeah.
0: We dated, bro.
2: I'm just saying, bro.
3: What are you guys waiting for?
2: I feel like sometimes you get crazy and I can handle it a little bit. But it's worth
3: a little bit. Yeah. Tino or Nicasio?
1: Oh,
0: we're gonna talk to you about it. I believe Stephanie is on the line. We'll see what she thinks about this whole situation. Next.
4: 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Yeah.

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3: Cappuccino Radio. Yeah.
0: So we're talking the exclusivity vibes when it comes to dating in a relationship. Mm-hmm. Like Nicasio and I basically think when you meet somebody, like you're out in the world, right? You're dating. You date this person, you're trying to see who you catch a vibe with.
4: Yep.
0: Once you find that person, you go on a couple dates. You're like, okay, this could be something. And then you ask them, hey, what do you think? You want to be boyfriend, girlfriend? And then boom.
4: Easy.
2: After two dates?
4: No, oh, for sure.
0: I don't know. After how many dates do you need?
4: That's what I'm saying, Serena.
2: I don't know. I feel like you... Yeah,
4: you're
2: that's too
4: like,
2: soon.
4: You're acting like you J-Lo.
2: That's too soon. I'm not going to date... I'm not going to make somebody my boyfriend after two dates.
0: No, I'm saying, but like if you're... If you're not married. It's just a term. Yeah, it's dating. You're just dating somebody.
4: You're with that person.
2: But I still think boyfriend is a big term for me.
0: Stephanie, what are your thoughts?
5: I think if you've already agreed to be exclusive, you're essentially already acting like a couple. So why not just call each other boyfriend and girlfriend?
0: That's the mature way to think about it. I agree.
2: I mean, I was in my 20s when I was exclusive with my now husband. But no, like, I get it because I just feel like I don't want to just call anyone my boyfriend. So I want to, like, see where this is going. And the whole exclusive thing is just to see, like, okay, like, let's see how this goes. Let's, like, meet each other's friends and, like, see if, I don't know, yeah, if I want you to be my boyfriend.
5: I get it. I just feel like sometimes people take advantage of that and they want their cake and eat it too. And it just really depends on the type of person you are.
0: Exactly.
4: If we're going to go through all those steps, you better be a 10.
5: Right?
1: Casino Casino Radio.
0: If you're trying to make some serious money and you're not interested in being a streamer or an influencer, you want to find an actual job, a pilot. It might be something you want to consider, man. This one pilot, like, he put his salary out there for the world, so mm-hmm. people are losing their minds.
4: Wow.
0: We'll say.
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10: Hey, what up? 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What is your confession?
11: Hey, okay. Oh, gosh. Please don't judge me. Sometimes. Okay, so I'll match with my roommate. I made a fake Tinder account, and I'll agree to come over just so they'll clean up the apartment.
10: What?
11: It works every single time.
10: That is so funny. All right, do you have a better confession? What's your confession?
12: Okay, please don't judge me. 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
10: Wow, that's a big confession. 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
13: So I work as a subcontractor for this really huge company, and a few months ago they accidentally paid me, I guess you could say, an extra $5,000. 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What they don't know won't hurt them. That's kind of what I'm thinking.
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16: He goes to heart. I'm just trying to get the Lord drop. Her eyes were immaculate, man. She was looking like a whole enchilada plate from Frontier. I mean, 10-10, no crumbs, you know? Now she's gone. Who? She's Catherine me.
10: He thinks he ghosted him because he paints his nails.
1: Honestly, I couldn't understand 75% of what he said. Like, I thought he had a stroke halfway through dinner. He just speaks in like these TikTok riddles, and I needed subtitles.
3: That's kind of what we thought. He called you a whole enchilada plate from Frontier.
10: Oh, that's romantic.
1: I mean, that's, yeah, sweet, I think, but I was also just really confused.
16: That's my bad. I'm not trying to gatekeep my dialect.
1: Yeah, see, I don't know what you just said. I don't know, are you a wizard? What's going on? I just don't understand any. It's a lot.

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2: Here's Halle Berry talking about the promotion of diversity at the Oscars.
3: I like to believe that all those moments when one of us goes, that it matters, and it's the culmination of all of that that got us here this year. Ruth Negga is also nominated this year in that category, and I'm hoping there's another woman of color that stands beside me. So I do think things are changing, yeah. Maybe not as fast as we would like them to, and some years we're not represented like we would like to be, but I think if we look at it as a whole, things have progressed and are changing.
4: It's K-Dog from Carlos and Kiki in the morning. Another fun fact for me, Grease 2, my favorite musical of all time. And yes, there is a Grease 2. It's not just Grease. That's one of my favorites, most definitely. Don't judge me.
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0: I want to be an influencer. I want to be a gamer. That's all it is. Mm-hmm. Mm-hmm. Maybe after hearing this, you want to be a pilot. Tell me more, Matt.
1: So there's this pilot. I guess he works for American Airlines. He's the captain of a 737, which is dang. One of the type
2: a
1: of planes.
2: Boeing? Mm-hmm.
1: Yeah. So he, I guess, on purpose shared his pay stub on X, Twitter, and he makes $458,000 a year. And I guess people are really shocked that pilots make that much. Some uh-huh. people saying, I can't believe they make that much. It's too much money. And where I fall on this is like, pay that man whatever he yes. needs to be paid.
0: I agree.
1: If he's a good uh-huh. pilot, because he has all of our lives
0: it's so
1: in
0: crazy.
1: The palm of his hands.
0: I realized it recently because I got into a car accident. And I've, since the accident, I've been very paranoid when I drive. It is crazy when you think about it. As much as I hate flying, it is safer than driving.
2: I just can't get out of my head the one time where Matt and Serena were having a beer, a couple beers and a pizza with that young kid that was like a co-pilot. And I'm like,
3: but he wasn't flying the plane.
2: I understand that, but I'm like, this is what you're doing outside of this? Like, you know what I'm saying? I feel like they just
0: you can't
2: drunk.
0: Have a normal life when he's not flying?
2: Not getting drunk like that, like at the bar.
1: Airport.
2: Yeah, like, and what are you doing?
1: Talking about how he's a pilot and he's drinking.
3: But he wasn't getting drunk. He had like one. Me and Matt were getting drunk.
0: Oh, okay. I don't want my pilot on one beer. Serena's trying to say it's okay. No.
3: No, he wasn't flying the plane.
2: He was flying Spirit.
1: Rest in peace.
0: There are two simple acts that can save most marriages, and we'll share them with Serena next. Tino Cantina Radio. Yeah.

0: I don't know if we talked about this off the air or on the air the other day, but I feel like you don't hear a bunch of people these days, like kids, saying that they want to do different things in the world. Like, man, I want to grow up to be a teacher, or I want to grow up and be a police officer, mm-hmm. or I want to be like
1: fireman.
0: Like, exactly. Yeah. Like, yeah. Things like back in the day that you used to hear. Now it's just, I want to be a streamer.

0: So two simple acts can save most marriages. Let's listen.
1: If you're sleeping with your partner, this is the best thing ever, because you could actually work on your both your mood management and your relationship by going to bed early, but don't go to sleep early. The thing to do is to actually have about 5 minutes of hardcore oxytocin release by staring into each other's eyes in bed. Hold hands while you stare into each other's eyes deeply for 5-10 minutes, and you're having a real conversation. You can.
0: I can't imagine Serena and her husband Paul laying in bed, holding hands, and just staring into each other's eyes.
2: The staring into other's eyes, I feel like, is a bit much, but we do hold hands. Like,
3: where? When?
2: It's been a little bit tough, especially with our daughter. But yesterday, my husband's like, okay, tonight, like, no phones, no reading. We're going to just, like, have conversations in bed. And last night, we did that, and we were like, we're just, like, talking. And, like, yeah, like, kind of, like, holding each other. But it was nice. It was really, really nice to just kind of, like, catch up on, like, life almost.
0: It's funny. I mean, our producer, Matt, I guarantee you, no way he's going to lay there in bed with his wife and just stare into her eyes. I don't see you doing that, and I don't see her being into that.
3: Oh, for sure.
4: We're supposed to look at each other. We can't say anything.
0: Exactly.
3: You hold her hand.
4: Nah, I mean, I guess that's the only thing I can see of her face when she has the when she has the sleep apnea mask on. Jesus. Is just her eyes. So oh. I guess I could do that because she can't talk anyway. Yeah.
2: So once she puts that on, is it just like you guys are just going to sleep? Like, there's no conversation.
4: Oh, there's
2: no
4: nothing. That, when that mask goes on, I'm like, I might as well just roll over and
5: Matt, I'm your wife.
3: Oh no,
4: that's hot.
0: Listen, I talk to you guys. We talk to you guys every single day, and the whole point of us coming in here to talk about the things we talk about is to entertain you.
4: Yeah.
0: So I feel like I never ask for anything, but I do have a favor that I'm going to finally ask you for something. And here's the thing: the thing I'm going to ask you for is still for your entertainment. So you still win, but I have a favor, and I'll ask you next.
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0: All right, y'all, I have a favor. If you're listening to my voice right now, I have a favor.
1: Mm-hmm.
0: I feel like we come in here every day, and the goal at the end of the day is to connect with you and entertain you. I don't know why we chose this life, but we did. I think it's an evolution. Like, when I first got into radio, I just wanted to talk on the radio. I don't know why. I don't know if that's narcissistic or what. I didn't care what it was. I just wanted to talk. Yeah. And then I wanted to be the guy that played all the new music first. And then I wanted to be the guy that did all the local stuff.
1: Uh-huh.
0: And like, you have these evolutions. And now I just like talking to people and connecting. I love when people reach out. They're like, man, I had a bad day and I heard the show and it got me through it. I had a guy recently, he came up to me and told me that he had broke his leg. And one of the only things that helped him get through it, it sounds crazy, was listening to us.
2: He said, McGregor? Mm-hmm.
3: Oh my God.
2: Get it?
0: Too soon.
2: Wow. Okay.
0: That's sad. But he was like, bro, I was active and I'm a truck driver. And every day I get out, I have to do my things. And I couldn't do it. The only sense of normalcy I had for 6 months was listening to you guys.
4: Mm-hmm.
0: Things like that are crazy. And I love that type of thing. And so even like with the comedy, when people ask me, what made you want to do it? I've always wanted to do it. But the difference between the radio and the comedy is that with radio, we talk. And it's just us in here, and we hope that you connect to it. With a comedy, I see it immediately. Mm-hmm. I see it in your face if it worked, if it didn't. And I just think that's one of the coolest things, to get a room full of 300 people that all believe in different things, but hear the one thing that you talk about and connect to it.
1: Yeah. Mm-hmm.
0: And so that's what I've been doing on my Love Bomb comedy tour. And we recently had a sold-out show in Ontario, California, at the Ontario Improv.
1: Mm-hmm.
0: And it was amazing. And we filmed the entire thing. I just released the first 10 minutes from it. And my ask of you is to go watch it. That's it. It's 10 minutes.
2: And like and subscribe?
0: Yeah. I mean, that would be great, too. That'd be great,
2: too. Three things.
0: If you watch it and you like it, share it. That's all it is. Mm-hmm. But it's just 10 minutes, man. And you tune in already to listen to what we talk about. So now you can kind of see what's been going on. You've been hearing me talk about the comedy thing for 2 years. And this is the first body of it that I'm putting out. Like, more than a 60-second clip.
1: Right.
0: And so the first 10 minutes that I've released is called Dating in Your 40s Sucks.
4: Do you have a certain date that you're going to always release these on?
0: Just once a month. So I'm doing it once a month until the end of the year, and then I'll put out the entire hour for streaming for you to check out. But that's it. That's my favor. If you could go to my YouTube, it's just YouTube, Tino Cochino. I've got a link in my Instagram. It's on my Instagram story. Go watch it.
1: I got to go check it out.
3: Link in the bio.
0: It's not an OnlyFans.
2: Oh, damn.
0: Not an OnlyFans.
2: But go watch that.
0: Go watch it. Share it. I would greatly appreciate it. Thank you, thank you.
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4: I was in a wreck. 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
1: we're going to have Serena read the DM, break it all down. 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

0: So our listener Celeste is beefing with her sister over an Airbnb charge.
1: Nice. Wow.
0: Fighting over money with family sucks, bro.
1: Yeah.
0: Let's read the DM that Celeste sent. We can talk all about it. Go ahead, Serena.
2: I recently invited my sister and her family to come stay in an Airbnb for a week with me and my kids. We all had a great time, but one of her kids actually broke a piece off of the coffee table, and now we have to pay $250 to replace it. I asked my sister for the money, and she said we can split it. I asked her why, and she said that all of the kids were playing together, but her son just happened to be the one that fell onto the table and broke it. The thing is, her kids are always reckless and she never does anything to discipline them. Her kid broke it. She should pay the whole thing. I think especially because I paid for the whole Airbnb myself.
0: Let's talk to our producer, Matt. You have a bunch of reckless kids. What are your thoughts?
3: I do. If my kids broke something, God, if all the kids were playing and contributing to it, I think they should split it, to be honest.
0: When your kids jumped on my couch with their shoes, you didn't pay to clean it.
3: Well, you didn't ask for money to get paid to clean it.
0: That should have been the courteous thing to offer. No,
3: nope. But I didn't witness it happening. It was just hearsay.
1: I did.
3: I don't trust him.
0: Serena, what are your thoughts?
2: I would just pay for it, especially because your sister paid for the whole Airbnb, so that's not cheap. And I mean, yeah, your kid broke it. It sucks. All the kids are playing, but yeah, your kid broke it.
1: I don't know,
0: Nicasio.
1: I would probably say you're gonna put in half with me, like, because it's just, sorry, you invited me. It's like when, you know, if Tino invited me to lunch and then he expects me just to pay for my own lunch. No, you're gonna pay for my lunch. You invited me.
3: We always go out to eat. You never pay for anybody's
0: I just
3: meals.
0: Invited you to, who invited who? We actually just went to Chipotle, but we paid separately.
1: Yeah, we paid separately.
0: Who invited who?
1: I don't know. That was like a mutual agreement.
0: Oh, that was a good time, though, right?
1: Yeah. It was a good time.
0: That was fun.
1: Let's not fight.
0: We're just sitting there.
3: That's good. Coffee tables?
0: All right, so we're going to... Yeah, but after the way they did it. Yeah. All right, listen, we'll take it to the phones. We'll see what Priscilla thinks about it. Next.
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0: get out of it.
1: Listen to therapy is one of them things where we just try and give you some perspective, right? It's always tough when you're in the middle of a situation. Mm-hmm. Sometimes you can't, like, see through it or how to navigate. So today, Celeste reached out because she's beefing with her sister over an Airbnb charge.
2: Oh, dang.
1: I guess recently she invited her sister and her family to come stay at an Airbnb for a week, and she paid for everything. But one of her sister's kids broke off a piece of the coffee table, and now they got to pay $250 to replace it. And her sister was like, well, we can split it. And Celeste is like, why are we split it? Like your kid did it. I didn't do anything. It makes no sense. Priscilla, what do you think?
3: So honestly, I think that the sister should have offered to pay from the beginning, the moment that it broke. I have three kids like myself, and my kids are crazy, and they've done things like that during, like, family events, and I offer because, I mean, I feel bad myself. Like, that was my kid who broke it, you know?
1: If your kid, yeah, so if your kid does something, you're responsible for your kid. Your kid, your responsibility. It's just what it is.
3: Exactly.
4: Yeah, and if anything, she should pay for the whole thing because her sister paid for the whole Airbnb, which was nice, and now your kid broke something, so that's going to add more to her tab.
2: But the kids wouldn't be there if the sister didn't invite them.
3: You know, it just happens with kids. They're unpredictable. They're bound to do some crazy shit, but she should volunteer to pay for it because her kids broke it.
1: There it is. Priscilla, thank you so much for the call. I appreciate you. Coming up next, Tea Time Celebrity Gossip.
2: Yes,
1: another one of Brad Pitt's kids is dropping the name Pitt from their name.
4: Oh, dang.
1: We'll talk all about it. 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
17: 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Ruth Negga is also nominated this year in that category, and I'm hoping there's another woman of color that stands beside me. So I do think things are changing, yeah. Maybe not as fast as we would like them to, and some years we're not represented like we would like to be, but I think if we look at it as a whole, things have progressed and are changing.
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18: 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But what it really is just a woman in charge. Like, she's really just knows what she wants and gets it done and believes in what she believes in and is honest. 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
20: 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So going into the studio, it's about, you know, how you guys vibe and what gets made in there. And it's how you bounce ideas off of each other. 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
1: We have a listener by the name of Danielle, and I guess she is sick of her man's obsession with WWE.
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1: Why?
2: You look like a nerd. Like, you just look bad. It looks sloppy and
4: nasty.
2: But
4: don't you collect, like, little type, I don't know, like, I don't get it, but those little, like, statue, little doll things?
2: Yeah, Funko but Pop? That's, no, it's not. No, it's like cause dolls, but that's art. That's different.
0: Oh, you collect
2: them? I don't have a damn belt on my right shoulder and looking to slam someone on the ground.
0: But you collect dolls.
2: Yeah, but they're not dolls. You guys wouldn't get it.
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1: So apparently Gen Z

0: apparently another one of Brad Pitt's kids is gonna drop his last name as well. This is nuts, man. It's Tea Time. It's Tino Cochino Radio. What's the latest?
1: So 21-year-old Zahara has completed the required legal notices to change her name from Jolie Pitt to just Jolie. And her final court hearing is scheduled for September 28th, where the judge is expected to approve the request if no one objects. And she's already been using that name publicly. And I guess her siblings Shiloh, Maddox, and Vivian have also distanced themselves from their father's last name.
2: What is Brad Pitt doing? Is he a deadbeat?
1: Well, there was a big incident. It was like 10 years ago. And I don't know if you remember it, but it was on a plane or something, and he supposedly was drunk, and he, like, put the kids down. He choked one of the kids.
2: Oh, my God.
1: This is, like, what the story is. But he was cleared of all that. Like, there was no, I guess...
3: Charges.
1: Yes, uh-huh.
4: I'm sorry. If I get older, I'm changing my name back. I'm like, I want that last name Pitt.
0: That's what I'm saying. If you are Brad Pitt, like, I was gonna... At first, as a dad, yeah, you're probably sad, but also, are you, like... In the back of your mind, like, he would probably tell no one, but in the back of his mind, is he like, that's your loss, kid?
2: I don't know. Jolie's a big last name, too.
0: Not as big as Pitt. Yeah. Brad Pitt's one of the biggest movie stars of all time.
2: She was Tomb Raider.
1: But it's just crazy, because, I mean, that's a sad story, but also, I guess you don't know what happened for them to feel that way.
0: Yeah, no, for sure. Let me see. I got a bunch of different things I want to talk about. Let's start with the dating podcast. I've had a bunch of people reaching out, and that's what I love. Like, that's the whole point of the dating podcast, is to touch on dating horror stories or just bad dating experiences. Mm-hmm. And a lot of you have been reaching out, sharing your stories. I want to read one of the more recent DMs that I got next, and we'll see what the team thinks about it.
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0: Are you coming in or what?
1: I have a dating podcast that I'm very excited about. It's called Laugh at Love, and that's just what we're doing. Mm-hmm. We're laughing at love and the dating horror stories and just dating in general in 2026. It's wild, man. I highly suggest for listeners of the podcast to reach out and share their experiences so I can share my thoughts on them and we can just build this community of hatred for for dating. And this is one of the recent DMs I got from a listener. It says, for Laugh at Love, check this out. I used to be in a year and a half relationship with this girl, and she was roommates with another girl who dated my roommate. My roommate's relationship with his ex broke off after alleged cheating. And a whole scandal of he said, she said started. This led to my relationship with my now ex to break up because the talk between both of our roommates, my ex and I stayed in different buildings. But here's my take. The people around you can cause your own relationship to crumble, which led us breaking apart. After a couple of months and me seeing different girls, my ex tried to get back with me, even though at that time I had a different girlfriend who I still date now. And my ex had a ton of different friends threatening me, basically telling me I should not get back and not be in a committed relationship. We broke up 4 to 5 months after things started happening. My point is, the people around you can drastically affect your relationship.
0: Wow. So the roommate caused the breakup?
1: I'm very confused by the entire thing, if I'm being honest with you.
2: I mean, that's why you got to hide your girl. You got to hide her from the world, because if not, they can't ruin what they don't know.
3: But don't you want your friends to be hanging out with your spouse, whoever you're dating? You want everybody to hang out. If they can't get along, I think that's a huge red flag for the relationship. You're friends with these people. You've been friends with them for your whole life. But your new person you're dating, I mean,
1: I'm thinking about us specifically. I mean, we don't hang out a ton outside of work. But when we do, I don't think anybody currently has a problem with anyone's spouse, right?
0: No.
2: I have a problem with Serena's husband.
0: Why?
3: What's that problem?
2: Because I just feel like...
1: He's the problem.
3: Oh,
1: because Nicasio wants to
3: be replacement daddy.
0: Oh gosh, stop it! You guys went golfing together.
1: Hold on. What happened? They went golfing together.
0: Yeah, well, we went on all that trip, that big trip.
1: Hold on. Hold on. So, are you saying Serena's the problem because you're trying to be with her husband?
2: Oh no! Wait, we're not going there.
1: What's happening?
4: 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Shots fired!
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1: I saw this online, thought it was really interesting. Basically, not being able to control the results of life is just part of life. And it's called non-attachment. I want to break this down for you. And I don't know. I think it's smart. 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
1: Scrolling the gram before bed last night. Came across this. Wanted to share because I thought it was cool. And it might, resonate for somebody listening. Basically, you can't be attached to the outcome of things. And this was all inspired by the Conor McGregor loss, like the person that posted this. So it says, Conor McGregor came back after 5 years, and the comeback lasted 69 seconds.
0: Sheesh.
1: 5 years of work, one awkward landing, and that's it. That's just how it happened.
2: More like 9 seconds.
1: That's life. It says, and one bad night can feel like it erases everything that came before it, but it doesn't. There's a Buddhist idea for moments like this called non-attachment, where you give everything to the effort and you hold the outcome loosely. You have to understand that you don't control the results. You can control the training and the showing up and the getting back up, but getting humbled isn't the opposite of greatness. It's simply part of it. And yes, all of this is easier said than done. It always is, but that's why it's called a practice, ups and downs included.
0: I don't think you know how to get through, I guess, the hard times until you get to the hard times. Because there is something, too, that just popped up that kind of could kind of go with this. But this woman, she posted that 2 years ago, she, I guess, went paralyzed from working out, like something on the Smith machine.
3: Oh my God.
0: She's like started meeting people who this also happened to. And they were like teenage girls and just all these people. And now there's like this community and she's still an athlete. But like it was that moment that changed for her and she didn't give up.
1: Yeah, you just never know what's going to happen.
2: I hate that they compared this whole thing like to the Conor McGregor thing, because it's like...
1: It's true, though.
2: I'm going to get over it if I have 60 M's in my bank account. I'll get over it fast.
1: But that's life in general. Not everyone's going to have 60 million. And I know, we're all going to have bad times.
2: Yeah, but
1: I'm going to get through them.
2: For him, it's easy. It's just a horrible...
3: And it's like the process, too. It's like going on vacation and getting mad that the dinner was bad one night. How about the rest of the trip? Like, the drive up there, did you enjoy it? The whole life is the process. Enjoy the process. If you're always just worried about the results, you're going to be miserable your whole life.
2: Facts.
1: Like Nicasio.
2: Yep. Enjoy the journey. I always tell everyone that.
3: I've never heard you say that.
2: Yeah. I'm enjoying my journey right now.
1: Where you headed?
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0: All right, so our Tino Cochino Radio co-host, Nicasio, thinking about cutting off a friend. Who is the friend? Why do you want to cut him off? I'm all ears.
1: I can't tell you the friend's name, but just know he's... You guys all know him. He's
2: Chris?
1: No, I can't say the name.
2: Okay.
1: I just feel like lately he's been inviting me to, like, places, but, like, to single guy stuff. And it's just like... I'm for that, but now it's just like my girl's trying to catch on, and now she's just like, you know,
2: all of a sudden,
1: she's just like, yo, why are you doing this? Like, this is single guy activities. And what I mean by activities, I mean like the club, strip club one time. Mm-hmm. And I had to tell him no on that one, a hard no. And then, like, he'll invite me to, like, high-end restaurants, but we won't go eat. We'll go straight to the bar, and we'll grab a couple drinks. And I'm like, well, are we going to eat? He was like, no, well, it's just, you know, this is where they come. You know what I mean? I'm just like, all right, cool. I was like,
0: oh, he's trying to push you to cheat,
1: bro. In a sense, and I'm like, yo, I can't be in this environment because I know, give me four shots, I'm single.
2: So based on that logic, you should quit your other job too of DJing at clubs.
1: Not true, because I'm there and I know I have to do a job and I won't drink because I can't, you know, I can't operate when I'm drunk.
0: I've seen this. Nicasio does turn down drinks.
3: I'm actually proud of you, though, to even consider, like, I need to cut off a friend because it might affect my home life.
1: I don't know if I want to cut him off. I don't know if I want to cut him off or not, because I'm like, he does pay for things. He is, you know, he is a good friend.
0: He's your sugar daddy.
1: I just wish he would invite me to places like Red Robin, mini golf, like stuff like that.
3: Why don't you invite him to those places?
1: Because he'd be like, this is not it.
2: Plus, Nicasio would have to pay if he was the inviter.
1: And, like, every time I go with him, he's like, we got to be outside. And so I'm just like, bro.
2: It's gotta be, go hiking.
1: No, because
0: that's not the term, man. That's not how he means it.
3: Wait, is this person single?
1: I don't know. I can't speak on that.
3: Oh, God. Wow.
1: It's none of my business.
0: Okay.
1: But soon I'm gonna be, if you don't hear.
0: So, I mean, do you think it's wrong to cut off a friend? I don't. Like, I mean, there's obviously, like, it's all situational. But, like, in this situation, I don't think you're wrong at all because you're trying to protect what you have at home.
3: Yes.
1: Like, at least with Tino, he'd be like, yo, let's go catch some comedy. And so, you know, I know I'm going to get there, have an appetizer, have a meal, have a drink, and then watch some comedy, some good comedy. I'm going to go.
0: Plus, you know, my fan base is hot. So you got some good eye candy.
1: Yeah. Well, I mean, yeah, I'm there for the comedy, though.
0: Oh, okay.
2: All of a sudden.
0: Let's talk to Kendra. She's on the line. We'll see what she thinks about cutting off friends. Next.
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2: Cappuccino Radio. Yeah.
0: Let's talk to Kendra. We got her on the line right now. Loyal listener of ours. Get her thoughts on it. We're just like cutting off friends. Do you think it's wrong? I know it sounds like a kind of dumb question, but I mean, you gotta, you know, Nicasio, for example, if you just tune in and you missed the whole story, long story short, he's got a friend that keeps inviting him out for single activities. Nicasio has his baby mama girl at home. He can't be out here acting like he's single.
3: Yes.
0: So is it wrong to, you know, cut off a friend based on your situation?
4: I think that people grow and people change constantly. So I feel like if somebody that you're friends with doesn't change with you, there can definitely be a lot of tension and create a lot of issues and ultimately come to a point where you need to cut them off.
0: Yeah, plus you control the energy around you, and I feel like it's contagious. And if you got all this, ugh, you know, you're going to stay feeling down or out of it. So if you have the option to control it, then why shouldn't you?
4: 100%. I mean, I think it's hard for a lot of people to learn that and a lot of people to learn to respect themselves and the people that they put around you. But it truly is quality, not quantity.
1: Yeah, and you don't want to put yourself in situations either that maybe could get you in trouble, like based on your friend's decisions.
4: Yeah, I agree.
3: It's just hard to cut people off because it's like I like to see all the good things that we've done versus just the, you know, the small bad things that you do here and there. But it's just, if you're going to cause problems at home, then it's like I have to make a choice, you know what I'm saying?
4: Yeah, and it's going to get to a point where you don't have a choice. I mean, like, apart from friends, I mean, even family members, you know, you do that. You just can't have... If they change at a different rate than you, then that's fine. But you ultimately need to be on the same page in order to be able to coexist properly.
0: Look at us. This was a very healed and professional conversation. I think we're all growing right now. We all grew together. Thank you, Kendra, for growing with us.
4: Of course.
0: While we're on the topic of growth, apparently you can grow out of things as well. Hmm. And the stay-at-home mom. That's no longer a thing, according to research.
3: Oh, we've been doing this.
0: let's talk more about it next.

0: This is kind of crazy. I want to see what Serena thinks about it. The stay-at-home mom is apparently out. It says dual full-time jobs are in. Both parents are now forced to work full-time because of necessity for the first time in U.S. history.
1: Duh. Poor babies.
0: Mm-hmm. It says 46% of two-parent households now have both parents working full-time, up from just 31% in 1970.
2: I mean, I get it. Things are expensive, especially the kids. Like, the diapers, they're so expensive. I think I pay, like, $50 for, like, the bigger pack. But if you were just to buy, like, I don't know, the $10 one, like, you literally go through it in, like, a day or two.
0: If you have more than one kid, how you're getting by right now, I don't know. And I applaud you. I have no idea how you're doing it.
1: Stop there with the one kid if you can't get by.
3: Well, it's too late. What am I going to do with my other two?
2: Yeah, like, times have changed. Like, I think we've definitely, like, are more cautious of, like, what we're spending, like, this last year or so.
3: Plus, you go out to eat. Like, Serena, you probably noticed this. Kids' meals used to be, like, $6 or $7, right?
1: No more.
3: Now it's, like, $15 to $20.
0: For a kid's meal?
3: Yes. In places. I can't get out of a restaurant, even if my wife and I don't drink, for under $100. Like, it's impossible. $100 is a cheap night out now.
0: It's nuts, man. I don't know. To anybody out there with families, God bless you.
3: Yeah, thank you.
0: Hopefully things somehow get lower. I don't know, man.
1: Tino, go get snipped, man.
0: I'm going to. Stay tuned next week.
3: Ooh, nice segue.
0: Listen, King Kylie. Kylie Jenner, man. She's on fire. She's got the Meta collab, which are actually really dope.
2: I want those.
0: They're super,
2: so bad.
0: Super cool. Crazy. She has a dunking collab as well. And we'll talk all about it next. Tino

0: Jenner just on fire, man. Her Meta collab is crazy. Like, when I heard about it, I was like, oh, these are going to suck. And I saw the glasses. I was like, yo, they're actually really dope.
1: Yeah, they're nice.
0: They're really dope. So that's going on. And she also has a Dunkin' collab now. It's the King Kylie collection.
2: Sheesh.
0: The commercial's really cool, too. I don't know. I mean, do you go to Dunkin' like that?
1: I don't. I haven't really tried their coffee, so I don't know if it's good or
3: if it's
1: not.
3: Their black coffee is bomb.
0: I mean, so in fairness, she didn't even drop. Well, I guess she did. So there's a candy pink lemonade refresher, a vanilla pink cloud latte, and then a pink lemon drop sun cloud lemonade.
2: Everything's all pink.
0: That sounds good.
3: All the sugar and food dye.
0: It's available now at Dunkin' locations nationwide. I swear to God, man, I'm trying to get better at drinking coffee. I know I need to replace these energy drinks. And so I went to, what's it called?
3: Starbucks.
0: No. Coffee. The
2: Big Black Rifle.
0: No. Leave it.
3: That's not a coffee.
0: I have been there, though. I walked in. I was like... No. Tea leaf. What's it called? Coffee bean, tea leaf?
3: Oh, yeah. Coffee bean.
0: I went there. And so they have this...
2: That's a good one.
0: ...huge sign that's like... vanilla Americano special. And I was like, well, I've had Americano before because I know it's just like the strong black.
2: Bitter,
0: but when I saw the vanilla, I was like, oh, it's got to be good. It literally tasted like I was drinking vanilla dirt. Like the vanilla tasted great, but I feel like I had dirt in my
3: Welcome
0: mouth.
3: Welcome to coffee.
0: It was so gross,
1: I feel like you have to start off with the latte and then like work your way up
0: as
1: you
0: start. I don't want all the sweet stuff. That's a problem.
2: True, yeah. Don't get the milkshakes like Serena. You can't get like a good Americano. I feel like you got to change your taste buds because Right away, you can change them. Right away, it's going to be like a very bitter. So you got to kind of just keep drinking it.
0: Yeah. I guess you just get used to it.
2: Yeah.
0: You get acclimated. I want to try.
2: Like Matt drinks straight.
0: What's the order they told me to get? An iced latte, a vanilla iced latte with honey and oat milk. And they told me that would be.
1: I just hate how I told you to start with the latte and you just. And now you're like, oh, they told me to try a latte.
0: When I said that, it was you. I was referring to you.
1: Oh. I didn't give you that order.
0: You didn't?
1: No.
0: Well, I was going to give you the credit. This is crazy how narcissistic you are right now. Are you gaslighting me?
1: No, you're gaslighting me.
0: Oh, this is crazy. Oh, what's happening?
3: A double gaslight? It's Tino
0: Casino Radio. Six bedtime routines that strengthen intimacy.
4: Ooh.
0: We'll share them with you next.
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0: All right, six bedtime routines that strengthen intimacy. If you're trying to, you know, get a little stronger in the bedroom with your partner, Serena has the tips. Number one.
3: Don't scroll. Talk. It says most couples at the end of the day, they get into bed and they're just on their screens.
0: Whatever's on your phone is not going to disappear. So, like, even once your partner goes to sleep, pull it back out, get on the phone, whatever. It's all there.
3: Mm-hmm.
0: Number two.
3: Go to bed at the same time when you can.
0: Nicasio, you said you and your girl do this all the time, right?
4: No matter what. Yeah, if it's 1 a.m., my son's going to bed with me.
0: Number three.
3: End arguments before sleep or pause them safely.
0: But Serena, you said before you need time to cool down sometimes.
3: Yes, I do. But we eventually do talk about it. So and it's not like we just sleep under the rug.
0: But do you feel okay going to bed mad? Angry?
4: Oh, wow.
3: No. And I do. I still think that it's better because when I'm mad in my head, I'm like, oh, I want to say this, but it's going to be so mean. So like, whew.
0: What bad things do you want to say?
3: Well, just like what's on my mind in the moment.
0: But why are you thinking mad? Such bad things?
3: Because I'm so mad.
0: There's a little gremlin inside you. Just number four.
3: Small touches that speak volume. So holding hands, a kiss goodnight, laying your head on their chest, just little things like that. Because it says physical attention or affection releases oxytocin.
0: Yeah, for sure. Mm-hmm. Number five.
3: Share gratitude, not criticism. So before, you know, you go to bed, name one thing you appreciated about one another.
0: Close it out.
3: Create a wind down ritual together. So like lighting candles, stretching, praying, cuddling, listening to music, just something that builds consistency and comfort. Tino
5: Cuccino. Hey, what up? It is Carlos D. It is Confessional Mondays. What is your confession?
6: Hey, okay. Oh gosh, please don't judge me. Sometimes... Okay, so I'll match with my roommate. I made a fake Tinder account, and I'll agree to come over just so they'll clean up the apartment.
5: What?
6: It works every single time.
5: That is so funny. All right, do you have a better confession? What's your confession?
7: Okay, please don't judge me. Whenever I log on into the airport or other places where they ask for my email to get the free Wi-Fi, I put my sister-in-law's email. And I click yes to accepting promotional email. She doesn't know who it is, but it's me because I don't like her. And she's just weird.
5: Wow, that's a big confession. What about you? What is your confession today?
8: So I work as a subcontractor for this really huge company. And a few months ago, they accidentally paid me, I guess you could say, an extra $5K. I haven't said anything. And I'm kind of thinking I'm not going to. What they don't know won't hurt them. That's kind of what I'm thinking.
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0: Are you smarter than Nicasio?
1: Nope.
0: Let's play the game, man. Listen very carefully. This is your question today.
1: Which celebrity built a private amusement park in their backyard complete with the merry-go-round? Is it A, Michael Jackson, B, Jeffrey Epstein, or C, Mariah Carey?
0: Veronica is ready to play the game, so we'll see if she's smarter than Nicasio or not. Next on Tino Cochino Radio.

0: We're playing Are You Smarter Than Ocasio, yeah. man. We've been Woo. Doing this game for years, mm-hmm. and as much as I've wanted to get rid of it, you guys keep loving it.
1: Oh, my God.
0: Insane. Our contestant today is who?
2: Veronica.
0: All right, Veronica, listen, it's going to be really easy. Nicasio's got a question. He's got multiple choice Woo. Answers. Just, you know, trust your gut. Pick the right one, and we'll get you hooked up. Sound good?
2: Okay.
0: Here we go.
3: Which celebrity built a private amusement park in their backyard, complete with the merry-go-round? Is it A, Michael Jackson, B, Jeffrey Epstein, or C, Mariah Carey?
2: Michael Jackson?
3: No, it's not.
0: He did have that, though.
3: He did, but he didn't build it. He bought it like that.
0: What do you mean?
2: Had it.
0: Like the, someone actually built it?
3: Yeah, like someone had it built in the backyard, yeah.
0: But Michael didn't have it built?
3: No, he bought the house like that. So this person had the house and then
0: that's it. That's a cheat question.
3: No, it's not. And there's no merry-go-round.
4: Oh, my gosh.
0: Bro, who's the answer? You just tell us.
3: It's Mariah Carey.
0: Mariah, how? Mariah lives like in New York in a high-rise.
3: Well, that's one of her houses, yeah. She don't... You know that...
0: Where did you find this? I don't believe this.
3: Go look it up.
0: Hold, you know what? Hold on.
3: Amusementparkquestions.com.
0: I know we're wasting your time, but I have to look this up. Hold on.
4: I mean, I found Mariah Carey does not own a personal merry-go-round.
3: No, wait. No, hold on.
0: Are you just making stuff up? No, see, this is what happens.
3: Amusement park, Serena.
4: He said it has a merry-go-round.
0: Off the air, behind the scenes, our producer, Matt, was yelling at Nicasio to rush these.
3: Yep.
0: These take Nicasio actual time, so clearly he just made this one up.
3: Very true.
0: We know that Michael Jackson actually did have an amusement park with a merry-go-round, so we'll just give it to you anyway. You're the winner. Congratulations.
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0: This story is nuts, man. There's a woman that is being accused of marrying multiple men to fund her gambling habit.
3: Hey, Dang. Shout out. Let's

0: So there's a Vegas woman accused of marrying more than a dozen men so she could fund her gambling habit.
1: Dang.
0: Yeah, it says that she, I guess, married more than a dozen men, scammed them out of more than $100,000 by claiming she needed money to visit sick relatives in China. And she took all the money and used it and still didn't come up, I guess, right?
1: How do you get away with, I guess, getting married multiple times?
2: Yeah, how does that work?
0: Yeah, because no you idea. Would think you have to register all it. Maybe she just never registered the stuff with the actual state.
2: Yeah, maybe. Yeah. Maybe it's different states, right? You can.
0: I don't know. What I do know is I met a pimp over the weekend.
2: Really?
0: Yeah.
2: I wasn't with you.
0: And he, it was interesting, his story. So he was telling me that I guess he was pimping back in the day and he had other stuff going on, but his main way of making money was gambling. Because he's like, with the pimp lifestyle, he didn't make a lot of money because he had to take care of his girls. So right. Whatever money he would get, like if he got a car, he'd buy one a car. If he got a watch, he'd buy the other girl a watch. Like he treated them good. His exact words, I was a nice pimp.
2: Yeah.
0: Okay. And so I'm like, okay.
1: He's a broke pimp.
0: But now he is because he went gambling. I guess he made all his money from gambling. He said he used to have a mansion with like marble floors, like the old Master P style stuff. Yeah. And then it got to a point where he couldn't, I guess, keep it up. And then he lost it all. But now that he said it's been a while, it got so bad that he ended up living on the street for like 4 years. And he ended up meeting a woman that got him out of it and got him on the straight and narrow again.
2: What does he do now?
0: Well, now he wants to start gambling again so he can make the money back.
1: Oh, gosh.
0: I don't know. Like it was just such an interesting story because, I mean, imagine having everything and then losing all of it, going to the streets and then getting back.
2: Yeah.
0: It's like,
1: how does that conversation even come up?
0: We were just in the back. That's the thing. In a green room at a comedy club, you never know. You just talk.
2: What else did you guys do in there?
0: Why do you seem so bothered?
1: He's jealous.
2: Yeah, what are you guys talking about in there?
3: Falcon Punch!
0: No, stupid. Nicasio bought this little machine that you've probably been hearing sound effects on the show every day
2: now. Don't give our secrets.
0: And so I hit these all the time now. Like, if I don't know what to say, I just go to that.
2: All right.
0: Like right now, see, Matt just...
2: Next button.
0: Coming up next, Tea Time Celebrity Gossip.
2: Yes,
0: another one of Brad Pitt's kids is dropping the name Pitt from their name.
1: Oh my God.
0: We'll talk all about it. Don't move.

0: apparently another one of Brad Pitt's kids is gonna drop his last name as well. This is nuts, man. It's Tea Time and Cino Cochino Radio. What's the latest?
1: So 21-year-old Zahara has completed the required legal notices to change her name from Jolie Pitt to just Jolie. And her final court hearing is scheduled for September 28th, where the judge is expected to approve the request if no one objects. And she's already been using that name publicly. And I guess her siblings Shiloh, Maddox, and Vivian have also distanced themselves from their father's last name.
2: What is Brad Pitt doing? Is he a deadbeat?
1: Well, there was a big incident. It was like 10 years ago. And I don't know if you remember it, but it was on a plane or something. And he supposedly was drunk and he like put the kids down. He choked one of the kids.
2: Oh my God.
1: This is like what the story is. But he was cleared of all that. Like there was no, I guess.
3: Charges.
1: Yes. Uh-huh.
4: I'm sorry. If I get older, I'm changing my name back. I'm like, I want that last name Pitt.
0: That's what I'm saying. If you are Brad Pitt, like I was going to, at first as a dad, yeah, you're probably sad. But also, are you like in the back of your mind? Like he would probably tell no one, but in the back of his mind, is he like, that's your loss, kid?
2: I don't know. Jolie's a big last name, too.
0: Not as big as Pitt. Yeah. Brad Pitt's one of the biggest movie stars of all time.
2: She was Tomb Raider.
1: But it's just crazy because, I mean, that's a sad story, but also I guess you don't know what happened for them to feel that way.
0: Yeah, no, for sure. Let me see. I got a bunch of different things I want to talk about. Let's start with the dating podcast. I've had a bunch of people reaching out, and that's what I love. Like, that's the whole point of the dating podcast, is to touch on dating horror stories or just bad dating experiences. Mm-hmm. And a lot of you have been reaching out, sharing your stories. I want to read one of the more recent DMs that I got next, and we'll see what the team thinks about it.
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0: I'm very excited about. It's called Laugh at Love, and that's just what we're doing. Mm-hmm. We're laughing at love and the dating horror stories and just dating in general in 2026. It's wild, man. I highly suggest for listeners of the podcast to reach out and share their experiences so I can share my thoughts on them and we can just build this community of hatred for for dating. And this is one of the recent DMs I got from a listener. It says, for Laugh at Love, check this out. I used to be in a year and a half relationship with this girl, and she was roommates with another girl who dated my roommate. My roommate's relationship with his ex broke off after alleged cheating and a whole scandal of he said, she said started. This led to my relationship with my now ex to break up because the talk between both of our roommates. My ex and I stayed in different buildings. But here's my take. The people around you can cause your own relationship to crumble, which led us breaking apart. After a couple of months and me seeing different girls, my ex tried to get back with me, even though at that time I had a different girlfriend who I still date now. And my ex had a ton of different friends threatening me, basically telling me I should not get back and not be in a committed relationship. We broke up 4 to 5 months after things started happening. My point is, the people around you can drastically affect your relationship.
1: Wow. So the roommate caused the breakup?
0: I'm very confused by the entire thing, if I'm being honest with you.
2: I mean, that's why you got to hide your girl. You got to hide her from the world, because if not, they can't ruin what they don't know.
3: But don't you want your friends to be hanging out with your spouse, whoever you're dating? You want everybody to hang out. If they can't get along, I think that's a huge red flag for the relationship. You're friends with these people. You've been friends with them for your whole life. But your new person you're dating, I mean,
0: I'm thinking about us specifically. I mean, we don't hang out a ton outside of work. But when we do, I don't think anybody currently has a problem with anyone's spouse, right?
1: No.
2: I have a problem with Serena's husband.
1: Why?
3: What's that problem?
2: Because I just feel like...
0: He's the problem.
3: Because
0: Nicasio wants to
3: be replacement daddy.
1: Oh gosh, stop it! You guys went golfing together.
0: Hold on. What happened? They went golfing together.
1: Yeah, well, we went on all that trip, that big trip.
0: Hold on. Hold on. So, are you saying Serena's the problem because you're trying to be with her husband?
2: Oh no! Wait, we're not going there.
0: What's happening?
4: Shots fired! Shots fired!
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0: I saw this online, thought it was really interesting. Basically, not being able to control the results of life is just part of life. And it's called non-attachment. Mm-hmm. I want to break this down for you. And I don't know. I think it's smart. Next.
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3: Yeah.
0: Scrolling the gram before bed last night. Came across this. Wanted to share it because I thought it was cool. And it might, I don't know, resonate for somebody listening. Basically, you can't be attached to the outcome of things. And this was all inspired by the Conor McGregor loss. Like the person that posted this. So it says, Conor McGregor came back after 5 years. And the comeback lasted 69 seconds.
4: Sheesh.
0: 5 years of work. One awkward landing, and that's it. That's just how it happened.
5: More like 9 seconds.
0: That's life. It says, and one bad night can feel like it erases everything that came before it, but it doesn't. There's a Buddhist idea for moments like this called non-attachment, where you give everything to the effort and you hold the outcome loosely. You have to understand that you don't control the results. You can control the training and the showing up and the getting back up. But getting humbled isn't the opposite of greatness. It's simply part of it. And yes, all of this is easier said than done. It always is. But that's why it's called a practice. Ups and downs included.
4: I don't think you know how to get through, I guess, the hard times until you get to the hard times. Because there is something, too, that just popped up that kind of could kind of go with this. But this woman, she posted that 2 years ago, she, I guess, went paralyzed from working out, like something on the Smith machine.
5: Oh my God.
4: She's like started meeting people who this also happened to, and they were like teenage girls and just all these people. And now there's like this community, and she's still an athlete, but like it was that moment that changed for her, and she didn't give up.
0: Yeah. I mean, you just never know what's going to happen.
4: I hate
5: that they compared this whole thing like to the Conor McGregor thing, because it's like,
0: it's true though.
5: I'm going to get over it. If I have 60 M's in my bank account, I'll get over it fast.
0: But that's life in general. Not everyone's going to have 60 million. And we're all going to have bad times.
5: Yeah.
0: But you have to get through them.
5: For him, it's easy. It's just a horrible.
6: And it's like the process, too. It's like going on vacation and getting mad that the dinner was bad one night. How about the rest of the trip? Like the drive up there, did you enjoy it? The whole life is the process. Enjoy the process. If you're always just worried about the results, you're going to be miserable your whole life.
5: Facts.
0: Like Nicasio.
5: Yep. Enjoy the journey. I always tell everyone that.
6: I've never heard you say that.
5: Yeah. I'm enjoying my journey right now.
0: Where you headed?
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0: All right, so Stephanie reached out because she's getting sick of her husband forcing their daughter to play soccer. I guess he was a D1 college soccer player, and so his dream's always been for his kids to follow in his footsteps.
5: Nice.
0: Problem is, their 13-year-old daughter wants to try other things. Also, there's a potential scholarship, I guess, like in the future.
15: I think she should still have a talk with her dad to let her know how she feels. But again, he has a full scholarship, so I think she should still try it out to see how it goes.
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1: We have a listener by the name of Danielle, and I guess she is sick of her man's obsession with WWE.
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2: 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Like, you just look bad. It just looks, it looks sloppy
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3: But don't you collect, like, little type, I don't know, like, I don't get it, but those little, like, statue, little doll things?
2: Yeah, Funko but Pop? 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No, it's like cos dolls, but that's art. 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
2: it? 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
2: Yeah, but they're not dolls. 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
2: Hello, Hillary Duff, everybody.
3: Right. Woo!
2: How you doing?
3: I'm good. How are you?
2: I'm just curious how you found the time to do all these things and with so much success at the same time.
3: I love everything that I do. I think it makes it easier. It makes it not so much like work. But it does get stressful. You know, I get tired of not getting to have so much like a personal life because I work a lot. But I feel so lucky. You know, my life's like really exciting and I get to travel all the time. And I get to make movies and make records and... it's great. I'm glad I'm young and I have a lot of energy.
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0: Fazio, who is feeling very regretful because he took his girl to a concert. 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That's a beautiful thing. 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
1: Do you blame her?
2: He looks like a fool with the padding's on. 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
7: Starting mostly sunny and mild, but afternoon clouds build, and we have a good shot at some showers and storms. 89 Albuquerque, 84 Santa Fe. Tonight, showers ending, then partly cloudy and dry. 65 Albuquerque, 56 Santa Fe. I'm meteorologist Olga Breeze for KOAT 7. 93.

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1: You look like a nerd. 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
30: You know Trent, right?
31: Trent the Grunter?
30: I love it when people name people, because I do that to everybody.
31: He makes these weird noises constantly, right? Like, he took me out to dinner, he thought he was being all cool, we went to Compo. He makes these noises when he chews. It's like somebody, stepping in mud. Ugh. It's just like, what the hell?
30: Stop!
31: When he sat down, it was like, ugh. And then, oh my God, then he reached for bread and he's like, ugh, yeah!

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8: Starting mostly sunny and mild, but afternoon clouds build, and we have a good shot at some showers and storms. 89 Albuquerque, 84 Santa Fe. Tonight, showers ending, then partly cloudy and dry. 65 Albuquerque, 56 Santa Fe. I'm meteorologist Olga Breeze for KOAT7.
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0: listening to 93.3 The Q. It is Carlos D. Leah Black. Good morning. All right, so you want to go check out Charlie XCX? We got your shot to win. Get your phone right now, and you're going to text in the keyword CROSS, C-R-O-S-S, to 95819. So let's talk about Ariana Grande for a second.
1: Let's do it. She's on tour. The sound recently went out at one of her shows, and the audience backed her up and sang all the parts. Like, her mic went out. And I don't think she knew it happened because, you know, sometimes you just can't hear yourself in the ear monitor. So I think she thinks that went off. The whole audience sang her whole song for her. It was really cute.
0: Yeah. And let's talk about her relationship status, because when she's on stage and she's singing Thank You Next.
1: Yeah.
0: Apparently she rewrote the song as she's singing it, and everybody's like, what's going on? So there's a part in there where she talks about Ricky Alvarez in the song Thank You Next. And now she changed it to We Always Find Our Way Back. And now she's seen with Ricky Alvarez.
1: Her backup dancer from...
0: And her ex-boyfriend.
1: Yeah. They dated from 2015 to 2016. So it's been like almost 10 years.
0: So now she's back with the homie. She's like, hey. Well, so, I mean, that goes to show you that...
1: Interesting.
0: She's just like us.
1: Yeah, she's just like a normal
0: human.
1: You know what I'm saying? Well, she was married to the real estate guy.
0: Right.
1: Then they got a divorce, and there were rumors that there was some infidelity on both parts of the guy that she hooked up with. What's his name? Ethan Slater, the Broadway guy. They're both Broadway kids. And he left his wife, and she left her husband,
0: that's
1: and
0: insane.
1: They got together.
0: Yeah.
1: And that's been a few years now. And now they've split up, and now she's back with... Ricky.
0: It's funny why we don't talk more. I mean, we love Ari.
1: Yeah.
0: But nobody really talks trash about the fact that she literally was with someone. That dude was literally with someone.
1: Married.
0: And then they cheated. And now they're together.
1: Married. And now they're not together, though.
0: Right. Now they're not together. But still, nobody talks about it.
1: You're right. Why do we not talk about that? Because that is something crazy.
0: Right.
1: Like, they both were married. It's not like you were just hanging out with somebody.
0: Yeah.
1: Both of them got divorces to be together.
0: Jeez.
1: I know. It's trippy. Well, Ari, we wish you the best of luck. Here we are talking crap, but we know you're human just like us.
0: Hey, we're just keeping it real.
1: Yeah.
0: I feel like we're not even being mean. Sources told TMZ that Ariana Grande and Ethan did not begin dating until both marriages had ended, by the way.
1: Simultaneously.
0: Yeah.
1: Interesting.
0: Right.
1: That's the sort.
0: Who's not going to say that?
1: Yeah,
0: right?
1: Of course. You want to cover the bat. You don't want to be looking like.
0: Is he getting back with his ex-wife? I'm wondering.
1: I wonder. I don't know. Or is he getting back with his one before the ex-wife?
0: Oh, shoot. Right? Drama. You listen to 93.3 The Q. Carlos D. and Leah Black. Good morning.

0: 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We got you Simple Plan tickets. 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So we love when you reach out to us. We got a DM on Facebook. Big shout out to Jared. So yesterday, Jared's company's HR team emailed him saying an applicant listed him as a personal reference. Trying to get a job.
1: Okay.
0: Awesome, right? So he takes a look at it. The applicant is his toxic ex-girlfriend from nearly 10 years ago. They had a horrific, incredibly toxic breakup. Haven't spoken a word since. Jared says she's competent enough to do the work, but the thought of seeing her in the break room...
1: Oh, at his work?
0: ...makes his stomach turn. Does he tell HR the truth, give him a basic response, or completely blow up her chances?
1: OMG.
0: Oh. I say blow it up.
1: Yeah, dude, your life might be heck.
0: Yeah.
1: And I'm using it mildly. Like, oh my gosh, at his job, and she put him as a reference. That shows that, like, she doesn't really have a grasp on, like, how they ended things. They haven't talked in 10 years. Toxic.
0: Out of all the other jobs, careers, places you can go apply, I know it's a little slim out there.
1: It is tough. It is tough.
0: No. No, I would tell HR straight up, like, yeah, she's competent. She could probably do the job, but we had a horrible, toxic relationship. This is going to bring toxicity to the environment.
1: Here's the other weird thing that shows you how out of touch she is in reading a room. Why didn't she reach out to him first and said, hey, you know, I hope that the years have been treating you well. Let bygones be bygones. I'm trying to get a job, and I saw there's one at your company, and I'm going to put you as a... She didn't even reach out to him at all, and she just expects things are good. She
0: that would have changed everything.
1: Yep.
0: I think that would have changed everything, because then he'd have been like, you know what? We have moved on. We were together 10 years ago. It's been a long time. But her not even to reach out? Yeah, psycho. And then how do you explain that to your current relationship where... Yeah, so now my ex works with me, and I was her reference, and I helped her get the job.
1: No.
0: That's not going to go over
1: well. You do not say any of that, first of all. Second of all, don't even let that happen.
0: No.
1: I don't want to... I'm not saying to sabotage someone, because I'm not about that. That is not in my heart. But honesty is in my heart, and I think you need to be honest.
0: 100.
1: Yeah, I like what you're saying, Carlos. Jared, just tell them the truth and be like, honestly, I was...

0: All right, coming up next, we're going to jump into the FYP. What are you seeing in the FYP? What are we going to talk about?
1: Slop face.
0: Okay. I'm already intrigued. I want to know. And before you even open your mouth, say hello or hand over your resume at a major job interview, the exact shade of fabric you are wearing has already decided your first impression. We got to chat about that next. What's the color? 93.3 The Cube.

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1: No way.
0: Whoa. The FYP.
2: So a brand new color psychology report is revealing the color that remains the absolute number one power color capable of projecting authority and attractiveness. I'm going to tell you what that is. Coming up next, what's going on in your FYP?
3: Ooh, I'm so excited to hear about this. I have a dress with so many colors on right now. Okay. Is slot face taking over Hollywood? Have you heard about slot face?
2: Slop. Like a slot machine?
3: No, like slop, like sloppy.
2: Oh, like slop, okay.
3: S-L-O-P, like sloppy.
2: What is that?
3: So it is a homogenized, or it's also called Instagram face, but it's a homogenized beauty standard now in Hollywood that is very, like, the reason why they call it slop is because a lot of times people use AI to touch themselves up.
2: Right.
3: So it's like where your face will smear into your ear, and it, like, doesn't look, you just look, it's like sloppy. It's like sloppy.
2: Oh, you're not trying to look perfect.
3: Well, you think you are, but you're doing it sloppily with AI.
2: Oh, got it. Yeah, I've seen that. You know, I'm so confused with some AI stuff. I have a friend that I grew up with, and she always posts these gym pictures. Which is great, like motivation. Yeah. It motivates me. I'm like, I need to get my ass in the gym. But now she's posting gym selfies that she AIs.
3: Oh, no.
2: And I'm confused. I'm like, girl, you look good. Like, you're looking ripped. And then I'm like, wait, that's AI. Why are we doing this? Why?
3: So you're like, look, I'm at the gym. But she's probably not even at the gym.
2: It's like an old picture. She's like, hey, make me look 20 pounds thinner and put some muscle.
3: Put a gym background behind me.
2: I honestly, this is kind of funny since we're talking about AI. I actually AI'd myself at my goal weight and where I want to be.
3: Oh, cool.
2: And it looks great. I look hella sexy.
3: You don't have slop face?
2: I don't. I think I look great. And I'm not going to post it, but that's my goal. So I look at that picture every single day.
3: That's good.
2: And I'm just like, all right, dude. Yeah, I know it takes work. It takes a commitment. It takes me doing little things every single day to get there.
3: Yeah.
2: So that's my motivational picture.
3: Oh, interesting. I want to do that for me and erase all my wrinkles.
2: Yeah. Do that. And you do like head lifts or whatever.
3: Yeah. Remember the other day I was flexing my neck and, it hurts today. Oh my God.
2: You're sore.
3: I was like flexing my neck and my jaw and chin area because I was like, you know, we never do this. And like, you got to work out every part of your body.
2: Right.
3: And literally today, my neck and jaw are sore.
2: You're going to have like a big old ripped neck. It's going to be sick.
3: Hey, at least it'll get rid of those wrinkles.
2: Oh, will it do that too? Oh, that's even better.
3: That's my hope.
2: All right. So listen to this. This is awesome. So ladies, if you want to completely dominate a room, wear a solid classic red dress. Guys see red and immediately register status and control. If you wear gray or beige, you're basically asking to blend into the wallpaper. And they did a whole study on this, and they're saying the power color, if you want to look powerful, you want to look like you have authority and some attractiveness as well, red's the color to go with.
3: Wow. I love this. I'm over the beige craze.
2: Mm.
3: It's so boring and like all the neutrals and stuff. I'm very much a girl that loves color and vibrant, you know?
2: Yeah.
3: And I agree. Some of the beige outfits and the monotone color, like, it's so boring and you kind of do blend in.
2: And I'll put this out there into the world. I'm a birder. I'm into birds. I've been looking at a lot of birds lately. And I was looking at a post, and it was very interesting to me because if you look at the world of birds, it's always the male bird that is totally peacocking, has the beautiful colors. It looks amazing. And it's always the female bird that's kind of plain, that's smaller.
3: Ain't that some crap?
2: Yeah, even in the gorilla world. I went to the gorilla world as well. And I started looking. I was like, wow. And then I read this article, and I was like, you know what, ladies? It's okay to peacock.
3: Yeah.
2: It's okay to add color. Humans. It's okay to go that extra mile to be like, yo, girls run the world, fool. And they do. Like, yo, some boss bees.
3: I love this, Carlos. Yeah. Like, wear your color. You don't have to be wearing beige all the time. Boring beige. Like, wear that color. And I understand if you're not into a lot of color. Some people just aren't. But if you are debating, like, this is a good tip. If you've got a big event coming up or something, wear that color dress.
2: Peacock it, bro.
3: Yeah.
2: Yeah. I don't mean to call you bro. I'm just like, bro. What up, bro?
3: I call everyone bro. Yeah, I know. Bad habit.
2: What's up, bro? I do call you bro, though.

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15: It's K-Dog from Carlos and Kiki in the morning. 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That's one of my favorites, most definitely. 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
16: What did you guys do for your first date?
17: And he asked me if I'd ever been to his church. He was like, it's casual. Want to come see it? And it was beautiful. It felt peaceful.
18: He's bringing Jesus to date one. Like, I ain't mad at that.
19: She's smart. She's beautiful. She's got this career. She's confident. She's everything.
18: And that's a bad thing?
19: No, it's just, I'm not like her. Like, I work a regular job at a tire shop. I didn't finish college. I'm not, you know, like the guy someone like her dreams about.
18: She picked you? She went out with you. Doesn't that mean something?
19: I didn't want her to wake up one day embarrassed by me. I thought it was better to disappear before it hurt more.
17: Nathan, I am not looking for perfect. I'm looking for real, and you are.
19: 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You're so out of my league. 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
19: Thank you.

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0: It's time for Why Are You a Hot Mess?
1: 505-843-9393. We just need to get it out. You need to vent a little bit. Why are you a hot mess this morning? Let us know.
2: I know you're looking at me, and I don't know if you notice this. I can't even believe
1: I'm looking at
2: happened.
1: You.
2: Oftentimes when Wayne is still home, he's sleeping. I'm trying to be sweet and get ready in the dark. My dress is inside out.
1: Oh, my gosh.
2: Look at this.
1: It is, and it's backwards, too.
2: Is it backwards?
1: I think you have it backwards. Is it inside out and backwards? What are we doing here?
2: Did I even look at the mirror before I left the house?
1: Dude, I'll be honest with you. That happened to me. Not necessarily. I've worn my shirt inside out a ton for the whole day, and not till I get home. And I wear T-shirts all the time.
2: Yeah.
1: And my daughters were like, Dad, your shirt's inside out. I'm like, really? I'm like, it is inside out. Another time, I wore two different pairs of shoes. Two different shoes from two different pairs.
2: Luckily, I didn't do that. But, you know, I'm going to the Sunport after this. I'm so glad I have this as a pit stop on the way, because imagine.
1: Yeah.
2: Like, you can't tell because it's like a T-shirt dress.
1: You're like crisscross.
2: Yeah.
1: Everybody jump.
2: Oh, my God. I got to go to the bathroom and fix this.
1: 505-843-9393. Why are you a hot mess this morning?
3: So my cat, who's an indoor cat, got out. And it's stuck in a tree.
1: Oh, no.
3: And I'm like, enlisted the neighbor kid. We're getting him down, but, like...
1: For real?
3: I can't. My nerves are just done.
2: Oh!
1: I have an inside cat who turned into an outside cat every single morning. So I walk out in the backyard, and I feel your pain on this one, because I know she's going to run up a tree. She's like an outside cat in the morning. She's brought in a few birds, by the way, and I hate, because I'm a birder.
2: I know.
1: You're killing my birds, bro.
2: You can't let her out anymore.
1: I don't let her out.
2: She figured out the doggy door is what happened.
1: Yeah, and I don't let her out, bro.
2: So you're going to have to...
1: Do what? What are we supposed to do
2: now?
1: You know
2: what you can do? You can get a doggy door where they sense your collar.
1: Yeah, I've heard that. They're not cheap.
2: I know. This cat... I mean, do you want to kill birds, Carlos? Essentially, you're
1: either killing,
2: the
1: birds.
2: You're either killing the birds or you're spending money.
1: 93.3 The Q, why are you a hot mess this morning?
4: Oh my gosh, I'm such a hot mess. I don't know how it happened, but I literally ran out of toilet paper in my own home.
1: Oh, damn.
4: And this is so embarrassing, but like, I used to have like a spare that was a huge industrial roll of toilet paper that I just kept under the sink for emergencies. Somehow that's been kicked too. So literally no toilet paper.
2: Are you calling us from the throne?
1: The throne. The throne. The throne is on fire. Should we go to your house and bring you some toilet paper?
2: Need us? Oh, yeah. Like, get knocking on the... Hey, we'll leave it.
1: Like, what do you do with it? And it's happening to the best of us, right?
2: Yes.
1: To the best of us.
2: I will tell you, here's a neat life hack that I've learned recently. There's this thing, and I
1: can't
2: even... No. There's a little, I bought it on Amazon. It's like a metal hook that goes in. You lift your toilet lid, you hook it on the side of your toilet, and you put it back on. So it's like a little arm like this, sticking up. And I always have toilet paper on there because it's just the emergency roll. It's like, and if it's ever empty, I'm like, oh God, get one on there. And it really has helped us. Never had this problem.
1: Really?
2: Yeah.
1: Okay. Well, there you go. We go to Costco and we have so much toilet paper after the pandemic. We don't mess around. Like, we always have toilet paper.
2: You don't want to be caught, bro.
1: Yeah. We know that's the first thing to go.
2: Ooh.

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18: So my co-worker, Brittany, has been obsessing over her ex for months. She begged me to go out with him to see if he'd moved on or whatever.
19: Hold up. So, like, you were like a spy? Like an actual, like, reconnaissance mission? Is this what's going on?
18: Well, I know how it sounds. I just said yes because she's my friend. I thought it would be quick and awkward, but Miguel was nothing like she described. She said he was boring and selfish, but he asked me about my family, and he paid attention when I talked, and he made me laugh.
20: Uh-oh, somebody caught feelings on a spy mission.
18: I didn't mean to, but now Brittany keeps asking me for intel, and I don't know what to tell her. Because Miguel was, I think he was genuinely sweet.
21: Wow. You know, I had the best time I've had with you in, like, forever.
20: This is a whole, like, romantic comedy happening right here on our station.
18: Miguel, would you want to try again, like, for real this time? Like, no ulterior motives?
21: Are you kidding me? Of course. Yes. Yeah.

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3: 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And it's how you bounce ideas off of each other. You know, the conversations, the reactions, all of that counts and goes into the music.
1: Unapologetically Albuquerque. 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
5: Okay, look. So the date was actually super fun. He's funny, he's cute, he smelled good, like good.
4: Ooh.
5: But then we're in the car and he goes, "Hey, you mind if I just crash at your place? Sir, I don't even know your middle name."
6: Damn, and he didn't even try to be smooth about it. It was just out front like that. No charm, no finesse, no nada.
5: Nothing. I mean, I don't invite strangers into my apartment, especially one carrying a vape and hot Cheetos. He looks like he was ready to move in.
4: Oh, wow. I mean, like, that's how you see it? I wasn't trying to move in. I didn't want to drive 40 minutes away half asleep.
5: Okay, and I didn't want to wake up with a stranger doing push-ups in my living room.
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3: 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She got a hit TV show. Like,
1: unapologetically Albuquerque. 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
2: So Jessica feels like you ghosted her after like what seemed like this perfect, good time. She thinks it might have been her eyebrows.
4: I mean, the brows were, they were definitely intense. But honestly, that wasn't even it. It was her dogs, man. She's got these two massive mutts. They jumped all over me as soon as I walked in. They smelled like a wet rug, got hair all over my shirt. And she just stood there, not doing nothing, talking about them like they were her children or something. I don't got time for that, man.
5: Wait, you got tackled by the dog squad before y'all even went out?
4: 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I mean, we're talking like two middle linebackers coming straight for me.
2: Damn. And
4: she didn't do nothing to control them.
2: So it wasn't the brows at all, not at all. It was the dogs.
4: Yeah, no, 100%. I mean, it was gross. I mean, she just kept going on and on and on and on about him the whole night.
6: 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He could have told me that instead of just disappearing.
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9: Starting mostly sunny and mild, but afternoon clouds build, and we have a good shot at some showers and storms. 89 Albuquerque, 84 Santa Fe. Tonight, showers ending, then partly cloudy and dry. 65 Albuquerque, 56 Santa Fe. I'm meteorologist Olga Breeze for KOAT7.
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0: So the grand finale features heavyweight clash, and I'm talking about the World Cup that's going down this Sunday at 1 o'clock. World champions, the reigning European champion, Spain versus Argentina. It is going down at MetLife Stadium. It's going to be broadcast live on Fox.
1: In Jersey.
0: And this is a big one because, I mean, these are two heavyweight champs.
1: Carlos.
0: Full circle moment.
1: It's huge. I didn't realize this, and you know because you follow football closer than I do. This is where the Giants and the Jets play, yeah. Right? And expected 82,500 fans are going to pack the stadium.
0: Oh, yeah,
1: stadium.
0: It's going to be insane. And they've been having games there for the World Cup already, so.
1: That's how many fans go watch football, too? Or yeah. No? I mean, that's a giant
0: Jets
1: stadium.
0: Fans, so
1: I mean,
0: we're talking about Jets fans.
1: No pun intended, Giants.
0: I mean, that's how big the stadiums usually are,
1: that's
0: right?
1: That's crazy. I guess so. I just never. Wow. That's insane.
0: Yeah, it's insane. Football is America's sport, bro.
1: America. I just didn't realize it was that big. I've been to the. I still call it Mile High Stadium, but I don't know. I guess I never thought about it. How many people are there?
0: It's probably the same.
1: Yeah, wow. Yeah. That's insane.
0: Yeah,
1: anyway.
0: Insane. Yeah, this is a big one. And we know our boy Messi, who plays for Argentina, is taking on Yamin Yamal, who is an amazing athlete,
1: and
0: he plays for Spain. But there's an image right now blowing up our feeds. It isn't AI generation. It's 100% real. And it's a picture of Messi and Lamine Yamal as a little baby, and he's bathing him.
1: Messi is bathing Yamal?
0: Yeah.
1: What?
0: It is crazy.
1: What for?
0: So the photo was shot in late 2007 in a dressing room. There's a Spanish newspaper that partnered with UNICEF for a charity calendar raffle. Local families in Catalonia entered for a chance to have their babies photographed with the Barcelona players who Messi played with,
1: what?
0: Right? So the coincidence, Yamal's family won the raffle completely by chance. And, you know, Messi at the time was very introverted. He was assigned the slot. It was very awkward. The picture is very awkward. But, yeah. And it kind of sat largely forgotten in that 2008 calendar for a long time until someone found it and pulled it out. It was like,
1: trip.
0: Yeah.
1: And now they're playing against
0: real.
1: Each other on Sunday.
0: Playing against, yeah. This was 19
1: so
0: years
1: wild.
0: Ago that this went down.
1: Go so true. We'll put it on our socials too, but that's
0: it is crazy.
1: Crazy. What a full circle moment. That is
0: right.
1: So crazy. Also, big things are happening in the music world at the World Cup final.
0: The final cup.
1: On Sunday, Shakira, Madonna, Justin Bieber, they're all playing the halftime show.
0: Okay.
1: I don't know if they're like playing together or how that's going to work, but then we just found out that the post show is going to be done by Post Malone.
0: Interesting. All right. That makes sense. Post Malone.
1: Although I saw him when he was here, guys. He needs to lay off the cigs.
0: Oh, okay.
1: And I just think he needs a break. He seems tired. I'm going to be real with you.
0: He looks
1: exhausted. He looks exhausted.
0: Yeah. Give him a break.

0: Are you coming in or what?
1: 93.3, The Q. It's the Dirty Dirty on the 30.
2: All right, let's shove into the Dirty Dirty on the 30. Drama going on. We were talking about it earlier with Ariana Grande. Now back with Ricky Alvarez, who she sang in the song Thank You Next. Now they're together doing their thing.
3: I didn't realize that Thank You Next, that was, she wrote about him in there. I didn't know that.
2: Well, there's like four or five different exes. She's like, and about Ricky and about this this guy.
3: I didn't pay attention, but he was a backup dancer to her. They dated from 2015 to 2016, so not that long.
2: Yeah.
3: And then she got married, and we know how that went. She divorced him, paid him a bunch of money. Then she went with that Ethan guy, and now she just broke up with the Ethan guy, and now she's back with Ricky.
2: Yeah, why doesn't anybody, like, everybody talks trash about Taylor Swift, right? Going from one dude to the next,
3: haters
2: to the next,
3: gonna
2: to
3: hate.
2: The next.
3: Yep.
2: On to the next, on to the next.
3: Yep.
2: What about Ari? Like, nobody, is he just like our little sweetheart where we just, like, protect her with all our might?
3: I don't know. I'm not that protective because I do know that she and that Ethan guy both were in marriages and they both got divorces at the same time and
2: that's
3: then
2: drama.
3: Hooked up. But of course their publicist says there was no overlapping, you know, but that's, of course you're going to say that.
2: Yeah. Yeah.
3: Anyway, interesting.
2: Well, Billy Joel, he revealed in a new interview that he completely quit writing studio albums in 1993 specifically to avoid diluting his legendary legacy. I kind of feel like he's 100% right on that. We've all seen our favorite legendary artists or bands, and they're on tour, and they're older, and they're singing their new songs, and you're like, I don't care about your new songs.
3: Oh.
2: I want to hear the old stuff. That's what I came here for.
3: You're saying it real.
2: Just keep it honest. Yeah. I hate to say that and put it out there in the world, but like Janet Jackson, for example, I feel like she came here, or anyway, she's gone on tour with new albums, and I'm like, I don't want to hear none of this.
3: Oh, that's bad. I mean, I kind of agree with you sometimes. You're like intrigued, but then you're like, your music was just so good. Just end
2: it
3: with a
2: so
3: bang.
2: It was so good, epic, next level.
3: Just end with a bang.
2: So I think Billy Joel has something here. Like he's saying, like, look, I think he's 100% right. You don't want to dilute your legendary status.
3: So,
2: I feel like Madonna's the same way.
3: I know.
2: Madonna.
3: I know,
2: like,
3: and I've heard some of her new music. I'm like,
2: it's bad.
3: She has new music out. Well, and that's funny. Like Billy Joel hasn't written anything since 1993.
2: Isn't that insane?
3: That's insane, bro.
2: 1990. Well, he gets it, though. Like, I'm sure he goes and performs, and everybody's singing word to word every single one of his songs.
3: Yeah.
2: And then he has a new song from 1992 that he sings, and they're like,
3: I just think, though, that, like, as an artist, like, you want to create. It's like the fuel for your fire. So I guess maybe he just hasn't released anything to the public. You still could create.
2: Yeah.
3: Unless you just know you've got a banger. You're like, okay.
2: And I think we're all curious. Like, we all want to know, like, if Britney dropped a track tomorrow, I would be interested. I would go listen to it.
3: Rather than her clothes.
2: Right? But would I want to hear a whole album, her singing a whole album, like at a concert? Probably not.
3: Nah. I want to hear the bangers from the past.
2: Yeah, I
3: want to
2: hear the
3: nostalgia.
2: Bangers.

0: 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All right, coming up next, we're going to jump into the FYP. What do we got coming up?
1: Do you remember that Tesla driver who struck a Texas home and said he was in the fully automated, self-driving mode?
0: Is that the one that killed someone?
1: Yeah, we got to talk about this, and He's not too bright.
0: Let's chat about it next on 93.3 The Q.

0: 93.3 The Q. Whoa. The FYP.
1: All right, let's start with the FYP this morning. What do you got for us, Leah Black?
2: This is heavy. This is a heavy story, and it's terrifying because it makes me nervous about self-driving cars, right? We heard about the story of a man who ran into a Texas home in his Tesla, but after investigating, and a woman was killed, by the way, just hanging out in her house. So this is a really big deal. And I'm thinking, gosh, I don't trust these self-driving cars, you know?
1: Yeah.
2: Anyway, the National Transportation Safety Board did an investigation, and they said that this Tesla driver was accelerating at 100% when he slammed into this Texas home in June. And the family is now suing the driver. He claims he's passed out, but Texas investigators are not convinced. They're charging him with manslaughter. Records show he had full self-driving mode engaged, but he manually overrode it, and then he pressed the accelerator and ended up traveling at more than 70 miles per hour when the crash occurred.
1: That video is horrific. It is.
2: I can't even imagine.
1: The first time I saw it by accident in my feed. I was like, that is horrible. I hope everybody's okay.
2: No.
1: And then I read the article, and I was like, oh, my God, someone is in that home.
2: Yeah, it's awful. It's awful news. It is a bad rap for Teslas because they are actually great cars. And it made me nervous because I was like, gosh, self-driving, look what's happening. This guy is in the wrong. I mean, and for him to say that, like, I don't know if he was intoxicated. I don't know what, but like, there's ways to find out, guy.
1: Well, obviously he wasn't using self-driving mode or
2: no.
1: He overrode it. Well, there's a trend happening right now because everybody's talking about the World Cup. And it's about to hit the peak this weekend because the big game is on Sunday. There's a massive trend of women absolutely roasting the stereotype of them not knowing anything about soccer by doing incredibly deep, genius, tactical analysis of all of the matches. Or they're just leaning into the joke by making montages of nothing but the most handsome players playing soccer right now. So, you want to have a little fun? You want to poke
2: that.
1: A little fun at people talking crap? I'll be honest, I don't know nothing about soccer.
2: Yeah.
1: I'll play along right with you.
2: We go to United games, and I love being there. I love the camaraderie of it. But I'm also like, wait, what was that? I'm watching. I don't know what's going on all the time, but.
1: Yeah, I don't know who won. Who won, honey?
2: We're not that. Come on, Carlos.

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4: Traffic's picking up on your freeway southbound I-25 through that construction area coming from Osuna, looking busier. Eastbound I-40 between the river on and off to I-20.
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11: I'm just going to say it. Okay, he tips like someone who's never worked a day in service.
12: Ooh.
11: Like aggressively poor tipping.
13: So wait, hold on. Let me get this straight. You ghosted him over money?
11: No. It's not about the money. First date, we get a bill, $50 for dinner. And this man leaves 3 crumpled up singles on the table. $3.
13: Yeah.
11: And our server was amazing. And Matt just like didn't care. So then date 2, at that cute coffee place on Central.
13: Yeah.
11: The barista makes us these like gorgeous lattes with that little like leaf design and everything. And Matt grabs his drink and walks away like she's invisible.
14: Wait, why am I tipping a coffee shop again? Like, they literally just push buttons on a machine.
11: And there it is. That's the attitude.

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8: Get a life.
7: Why?
8: You look like a nerd. Like, you just look bad. It looks sloppy
9: but
8: and nasty.
9: But don't you collect, like, little type, I don't know, like, I don't get it, but those little, like, statue, little doll things?
8: Yeah, Funko but Pop? That's, no, it's not. No, it's like cause dolls, but that's art. That's different.
7: Oh, you collect
8: them? I don't have a damn belt on my right shoulder and looking to slam someone on the ground.
7: But you collect dolls.
8: Yeah, but they're not dolls. You guys wouldn't get it.
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7: One time I played beer pong. My wife was on my team and we lost, and that we didn't talk the whole walk home because... I was so mad that we lost. We walked on opposite sides of the street because we were fighting so bad.
9: You remind me of a time with my parents. They were playing a cornhole, and that gets serious. And I like, I think my mom wasn't making the shots or something, and my dad's like getting mad at her. She
10: Dude,
9: threw
10: older
9: it over.
10: People get so mad at cornhole.
8: Hell yeah.
9: My mom threw it over the fence. 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
13: 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You know, from the beginning of my career, and as a young kid, I used to listen to his records all the time. One of the first records that I learned from Michael Jackson was Lady of My Life. And actually, on my new album, I did a tribute to Michael Jackson. So he's definitely one of the guys that I look up to and appreciated everything he did for music.
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7: Why do smart people wait until the last minute and constantly put things off?
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7: 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I'm bored.
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14: Guest performers, again, you know, I'm pretty selfish on this record. I can't say that I have a lot of guest performers either. In fact, I have none. So, and that's cool though, you know, again, until Bono says, yeah, he'll do that other record for me and with me, then I may have one. But so far, I have zero. But you won't be missing, you know, anyone, because I want to wrap you in my world, and I want you to come on this journey with me, and we'll be together. All I need is you, really. So you're my guest performer.
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15: 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Ruth Negga is also nominated this year in that category, and I'm hoping there's another woman of color that stands beside me. So I do think things are changing, yeah. Maybe not as fast as we would like them to, and some years we're not represented like we would like to be, but I think if we look at it as a whole, things have progressed and are changing.
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16: I definitely plan to tour. I don't know when, but when this album takes off, I definitely want to get out there and touch my fans, because it's been so long. I haven't toured since Never Say Never. 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

0: 93.3 The Q. It is Carlos T. and Leah Black. So, I love this. The biggest point of view trend right now is people filming themselves sitting down, looking dramatically into the camera, taking a deep breath, and giving a confessional interview. It's a Netflix documentary, Confessional. You might have seen this on your feed already. And it is funny because there people are doing it over the most mundane, non-dramatic things ever, like talking about your corporate 9-to-5, your toddler's morning meltdown, your husband leaving his laundry in the bathroom, just like the dumbest things, right? So we were trying to think of what we could do behind the scenes here at the radio station and do our little own Netflix trend video for TikTok and Instagram. Any ideas?
1: I think for you, look at all this fruit I've brought you.
0: That is hilarious. She brings me old fruit every single morning.
1: It's not always old. Today it's old.
0: It's always old.
1: It's not always old. Sometimes it's, cool. It's right when I've gone to Albertsons like the next day, bro.
0: Listen, I am not mad at it. Cool. I eat it every single morning. And honestly, it's about to expire. It's not expired yet.
1: That's not true. Not all the time. You're saying I do it all the time. It's not true.
0: I think it's it's such a great gesture. Like, I'm down.
1: Carlos,
0: like, it's good. Like, I'm not even mad at it.
1: I bring you fresh fruit. I promise.
0: Okay.
1: He doesn't believe me. Today, I admitted. I said to you, this, you open at your own risk, because they've been sitting in our fruit basket for like a week.
0: Yeah. And at least you don't let things go to waste. Like, I'm your living trash compactor.
1: God.
0: Your food processor.
1: Is that going to be your Netflix thing? Are you going to say, I'm going to talk about why I'm Leah's food processor?
0: Yeah, I'm glad we talked this through, because that's going to be my Netflix documentary.
1: What would be mine?
0: This one's tough. I felt like maybe from a woman's perspective, I know some of you guys wear those onesies. I don't even know what they're called.
1: Yeah, they're like onesies.
0: I guess.
1: Well, they're like...
0: What are they called?
1: Like jumpers.
0: Jumpers
1: or rompers. Jumpers are... pants.
0: Okay.
1: Rompers are shorts.
0: Okay, so the rompers. I've always been curious how y'all wear rompers and go to the bathroom.
1: Oh my gosh, you have to get naked. It sucks. You're freezing. You're like, you have to take the whole thing off.
0: Yeah.
1: It's horrible. Every time I wear one, I'm like, what am I doing with my life?
0: Shivering. Do you ever wear them at like a concert or something?
1: Yeah, that's it. Actually, it's so funny you say that, because that is like the time that for some reason I choose, I'm going to wear my cute romper and I'm going to go to the show, and then I'm in a porta potty.
0: Naked.
1: Freezing.
0: Oh my God. I can only imagine. So I feel like someone... needs to do a Netflix documentary, a point of view video.
1: Oh, pixelated?
0: You could do that. Or you could just setting up your mic in your romper, saying like,
1: here I am about
0: I need
1: to go
0: the bathroom.
1: Oh my God,
0: the bathroom.
1: Carlos, it's brilliant.
0: Yeah.
1: Oh my God, let's do it. I'll try to wear a romper tomorrow.
0: Do you have rompers?
1: Yeah, I have rompers.
0: Of course you do, right?
1: Of course I do.
0: Yeah.
1: Because I'm a slave to fashion. They're they can be so cute, but they're so dumb, utilitarian-wise. You're freezing in the bathroom. What are you doing with our lives?
0: Should they have, like, a hidden zipper, don't you think? Like, it's like a romper, but it's actually a two-piece.
1: Oh, at the crotchal area?
0: Or that, too. Like, just like at the waist. Like, it's actually
1: a
0: two-piece.
1: Oh, like it was a hidden.
0: Yeah.
1: Hidden
0: and
1: zipper.
0: It looks like it's a one-piece.
1: Yeah, I like that. But you can unzip the pants.
0: Right. Or maybe at the bottom, you just unzip it down
1: have
0: there.
1: Have you seen like those old pajamas? Like I think of like a log cabin where you wear the footy pajamas and they have a flap.
0: Yeah. Maybe they should have a flap. The new foot, the new romper with a flap. Maybe we should make that commercial.
1: Let's make it.
0: Yeah.
1: I bet you could. Sheen would buy it. Shine, whatever their website is.
0: We don't know their name.
1: I don't know how to say it, but they would have something like that. Let's go look if they don't already.
0: Yeah,
1: and if they don't, let's pitch it to them.
0: Let's make it happen.

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4: 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We've got a crash west on I-40 between Wyoming and Eubank Boulevard. That's slowing.
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26: Guest performers, again, you know, I'm pretty selfish on this record. 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In fact, I have none. 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You know, again, until Bono says, yeah, he'll do that other record for me and with me, then I may have one. But so far, I have zero. But you won't be missing, you know, anyone, because I want to wrap you in my world, and I want you to come on this journey with me, and we'll be together. All I need is you, really. So you're my guest performer.
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2: My musical influences, I get inspired from people like Michael Jackson, Prince, Madonna, Janet, all these people. 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You know, of course, there are other many great artists, but those are just a few artists to name.
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28: Starting mostly sunny and mild, but afternoon clouds build, and we have a good shot at some showers and storms. 89 Albuquerque, 84 Santa Fe. Tonight, showers ending, then partly cloudy and dry. 65 Albuquerque, 56 Santa Fe. I'm meteorologist Olga Breeze for KOAT7.
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0: You're listening to 93.3 The Q. It is Carlos T and Leah Black. Good morning, rise and shine. So now there's a humanoid robots in a school district in New York, and they're using them as kind of like teacher assistants. They're not taking over as the teacher, but they're assisting the teacher.
1: What?
0: Yeah. This is next level. I feel like they're basically teaching these robots to take their jobs.
2: I am freaked out because I kind of wanted to be a teacher for a long time. That was the other thing I wanted to be in life, of the many. But we need humans. We need the empathetic nature of humans. We need human interaction.
0: I think for 99.9% of the students, absolutely. But I bet you there's that 0.1% of a student out there that's like, I'm cool. I just want all the information. I want you to teach it to me. I want to learn it and I want to move on. I don't need to be coddled. Not saying that teachers do that, but I'm just saying like they don't need that extra.
2: Right. But like, oh my gosh, I'm not here for it, but I know it's the way of the future. And I don't know. Are there
0: that's
2: other things?
0: Crazy.
2: I don't like it. I don't like thinking there's a robot teaching the kids.
0: I was diving a little deeper into this, and apparently these humanoid robots are also going to correct teachers while they are teaching. So if they miss a lesson plan or they're kind of talking through it and
2: you're not
0: giving all the information. Can you imagine that? Like a backseat robotic humanoid correcting you while you're teaching? I'd be so upset with that.
2: Excuse me, Mrs. Jones. You mispronounced that word.
0: That is not correct. Please restart
2: the
0: lesson.
2: Anything that you would want a robot for? I know. Never mind.
0: What? Where are you going with that, fool?
2: Well, I've seen, what's that movie where Megan Fox is like a robot?
0: Right.
2: Something like that.
0: Well, I mean, if the robot looked like Megan Fox, I mean, who wouldn't?
2: True.
0: These robots, by the way, are going to cost the school district $57,000. So I'm wondering.
2: Yeah, and you wonder why teachers make such low salaries. You're paying for robots.
0: Yeah, maybe that's
2: why.
0: That
2: could be evenly dispersed among other teachers.
0: Right. No, they could. You're right. You're absolutely right on that one. I agree 100%. But I do feel like they could pick up after me. I wish I had a robot that just cleaned, did like folded laundry.
2: Oh, yeah. I know, in your mountain of laundry that you always fold.
0: I feel like if I had a robot that could prepare food, like I like cooking it up. But the cutting the lettuce, cutting the tomatoes.
2: A sous chef. You need a robot
0: sous chef. Yeah, I need a sous chef. So I would totally be on board with that.
2: A prep cook.
0: Yeah, just someone at the house to help me out. Someone that helps pick up leaves in the backyard.
2: Yeah.
0: I'd
2: be down for that too.
0: Maybe even like
2: the dog poo.
0: The dog stuff. Yeah.
2: Yes.
0: I'd be okay with that.
2: I'd be so okay with that. When they're helping you in the kitchen, do you want them being like, yes, chef. Heard, chef.
0: Yeah, I want them to call me Zaddy. Just like my AI.
2: Don't let him fool you guys. He already has something that calls him Zaddy.
0: Yeah,
2: and
0: my
2: it's
0: AI.
2: His AI chick.
0: All the AI
2: Her
0: stuff.
2: Her name is Luce.
0: Oh, yeah, Luce. I get it. Hey,
2: She's
0: what's up,
2: light.
0: Luce? Hey, Zaddy. What you want, bad boy? I got you. Shine bright like a diamond.

0: 93.3, The Q. It's the Dirty Dirty on the 30.
1: Yeah, this is where we get you in on all the drama that's happening around the world, all the things that are happening in your feed right now. You're like, what's going on with that? What's happening? I need to know.
2: Have you heard about this crazy stuff going on with the Real Housewives chick?
1: What's her name? Oh, the Real Housewives chick. No.
2: No, sorry, not the Real Housewives. Secret Lives of Mormon Wives.
1: No, what's going on?
2: Yes, you know. She's been throwing tantrums. She's been doing all kinds of stuff.
1: Oh, is this the one that was going to be on another show? Or no, what was she going to do?
2: Of course, I don't have it in front of me right now. But the woman that she was hurling stools, and the cops came, and her daughter got hit in the head with one of the stools. Now their custody battle's getting really hard and crazy. And these poor kids, I'm just worried about the kids. And so people are saying, there's negligence. They're saying that she's an unfit mother. They're also saying the dad is unfit because he let this go on for so long.
1: Well, the video is
2: horrific.
1: Yeah.
2: And so now people are saying maybe neither of them should be able to have the kids.
1: Wow.
2: So where would the kids go?
1: Yeah. Maybe the grandma? I don't know.
2: Yeah, I don't know. Anyway,
1: are we talking about Taylor, Frankie, Paul?
2: Yes, Frankie, Paul. Thank you.
1: Yeah.
2: So they're saying they're claiming negligence and all this stuff and that maybe neither of them should have the kids.
1: Damn.
2: Yeah.
1: That is
2: Department of Children and Family Services, they filed a petition.
1: Further allegations are emerging, including reports that Taylor had choked Dakota with his necklace and claims that he had slammed her head into a car dashboard during separate arguments. The court commissioner is describing their relationship as very toxic, noting they couldn't be in the same room without things turning violent. Ultimately, a judge granted mutual 3-year protective orders, meaning Taylor and Dakota are legally required to stay at least 100 feet apart. Now, Dakota was granted primary custody of their child together, while her ex-husband, Tate, sought sole custody of their two older children alongside a restraining order, which is crazy. Apparently, Taylor did check herself into a mental rehabilitation center to cope with the trauma, the brain fog, all the thing that's been going on, all the chaos that's been going on. Apparently, she is talking to someone.
2: Well, that's good, because we all want everybody to get help as needed, but Utah's Division of Child and Family Services have filed that petition asking a juvenile court to find her three children are abused, neglected, or dependent.
1: Yeah,
2: and so
1: bro.
2: They want protective supervision. So,
1: it should be.
2: Yeah.
1: You got to protect those kids. Someone got to step up and protect them. I mean, obviously, these two grown-ass people can't figure things out. They're always arguing and fighting, and it's turning violent. It comes to a point when it's turning violent in front of the kids.
2: The kids should not
1: be there.
2: Think what the kids are learning. Kids pick up everything. You think you whisper or you think you're hiding things. They pick up everything. Kids know what's going on.
1: Yeah, and now, man. Okay, thanks for the update.
2: I'm glad she's getting the help that she needs, by the way. So that's
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6: Couple of accidents to report right now. We've got a crash west on I-40 between Wyoming and Eubank Boulevard. That's slowing traffic down starting at Fuentebo Boulevard. Also at the San Mateo and Manal Boulevard intersection, there's an accident slowing traffic down in all directions.

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1: It is Carlos T. and Leah Black. All right, so Bloom Fiesta Park Stadium battle with the New Mexico United Professional Soccer Stadium. Let's chat about that next, but let's get caller number 9 right now.
2: Let's do it. 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
0: What's up, eh?
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0: You're listening to 93.3 The Q. What's up? It is Carlos D and Leah Black. All right, so people talking about the drama that is going on. We got a major update for the local sports scene. And we're talking about Blue Fiesta Park and New Mexico United, that professional soccer stadium that has kind of been in a court battle.
1: I'm going to tell you something real quick. What I've heard is it's only a couple people that are really, really fighting it.
0: Really?
1: It's a few, maybe a handful, of very passionate, what I've been told are called NIMBYs. Have you heard of what NIMBY means?
0: No, what's a NIMBY?
1: NIMBY stands for not in my backyard.
0: Oh, not in my backyard. Well, we love the NIMBY sometimes when they do stick up for different, you know.
1: Yeah, that's just what I heard. That's not me
0: saying
1: that.
0: Well, the NIMBYs, they lost their latest round in the state court of appeals. Apparently, they're saying that, hey, they may be able to build this stadium now. 8,500 fixed-seat stadium stretching to an 11,000 total capacity. 360-degree concourse of views of the Sandia Mountains, Bloom Fiesta Launch Field. Also designed to host concerts, rugby, and football. So if you've been wanting the stadium at Bloom Fiesta Park, it looks like the legal system is saying, hey,
1: At this point, it could happen. My confusion here, though, lies in the fact that they just announced they're going to do all this renovation of the fairgrounds, and they talked about maybe the stadium was going to go there. And I think because they got so sick of, like, the legal battles that were going on. So I wonder now if they're like, wait, we might go back to Balloon Fiesta, or if they might go to... I guess it's in limbo.
0: Now they got options.
1: It's in limbo. Yeah, yeah.
0: Now they got options.
1: So. It's nice to have options.
0: Yeah, it's nice to have options.
1: Where would you want it?
0: Just to be... Because I live closer to Bloom Fiesta Park, I would want it there.
1: You selfish son of a gun.
0: Yeah, and also because we are in the music business.
1: Yes, we are.
0: I'm an advocate of having outdoor concerts all the time.
1: I mean, think of Boots in the Park, but on a grander scale, more organized, like to where we could have, you know what I mean? Like they have standing. And what I mean by organized is like seats.
0: Oh, seats all next to each other.
1: So like we could have stuff like that all the time.
0: Right. Yeah.
1: Because that's a big production for them to put on. That's huge deal.
0: No
1: they have to install stages and imagine if it was just there all the time.
0: Right. I wonder how many people come to like the Boots in the Park stuff. Is it more than 11,000 though? It feels like it is.
1: Yeah, but we could do it more often. Remember they had it over a couple days sometimes? Mm. Like so you could do a couple days in a row.
0: Or you just do both. Why can't we have both? Right.
1: Yeah.
0: And I feel like for myself, I would want it closer to me.
1: I know, me too. I'm selfish like that. Yeah. We're selfish. I also live sort of north of Bahia, and so I would like it there too because it is closer. But I will say I'm really excited about the money that they're going to be putting into the fairground area and fixing it up, and it needs a lot of love over there. So I'm stoked about that too. And that's still happening. I think regardless of if the stadium goes there or not, they're still doing that renovation. So... I don't know. I'm fine either way. Just bring it.
0: Bring it.

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1: 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We've got a crash west on I-40 between Wyoming and Eubank Boulevard.
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14: So you ghosted her because she isn't plus size anymore? She lost a lot of weight?
15: Wow.
16: I love plus size ladies. You know, I call them my squishies. I don't know. There's just something about like the extra curves, and it just does it for me. You know, like they're just funner, you know?
15: Like for when you're getting it on?
16: Like, I mean, I love hugging them. Like the really big bear hugs.
15: That's awesome.
16: There's more to hold on to. There's more cushion. Like, I don't know. It's been my thing forever, and I guess I was just expecting that from Katrina.
17: Serious right now? I used to be like 300 pounds, and I've worked so hard to get healthy and lose it. I mean, honestly, I'm hurt. I really like Darren. He's smart, and he's funny, and he's super handsome, but I mean, I'm not going to gain it back just to be a squishy.

0: Hey, what up? It is Carlos D. It is Confessional Mondays. What is your confession?
1: Hey, okay. Oh, gosh. Please don't judge me. Sometimes. Okay, so I'll match with my roommate. I made a fake Tinder account, and I'll agree to come over just so they'll clean up the apartment.
0: What?
1: It works every single time.
0: That is so funny. All right, do you have a better confession? What's your confession?
2: Okay, please don't judge me. Whenever I log on into the airport or other places where they ask for my email to get the free Wi-Fi, I put my sister-in-law's email and I click yes to accepting promotional emails. She doesn't know who it is, but it's me because I don't like her and she's just weird.
0: Wow, that's a big confession. What about you? What is your confession today?
3: So I work as a subcontractor for this really huge company, and a few months ago they accidentally paid me, I guess you could say, an extra $5,000. I haven't said anything, and I'm kind of thinking I'm not going to. What they don't know won't hurt them. That's kind of what I'm thinking.
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5: Today, Darren reached out because he does not want to be a parent to his girlfriend's son. I guess they got into a really big argument about it because she told him that he needs to be more of a father figure in her son's life. But again, he's like, well, that's not really my kid. I don't want to
6: step on any parents.
5: Yeah. Iris is on the line.
7: Say he does start disciplining the child. Later on down the line, maybe he disciplines him like too harsh and he's going to become upset later, you know?
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7: Exactly.
5: Oh, wow. Look at us looking out for men's feelings today. Go ahead, ladies.
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5: So most people, when they go out of town, what do they get to, like, represent the trip? Keychain or, like, shot glasses, right? That's the norm. Mm-hmm. I guess now there's a thing called tattooism. It's basically, like, wherever you go, you get a tattoo, right?
8: Yes, that's exactly what it is. And I got a YOLO tattoo while I was out of town with friends. So.
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10: 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Mm-hmm. And something about when you're in the car and you're listening to a radio station in your hometown is just, there's just nothing like it. You know, you feel like the jocks become a part of your family. 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
11: My mom, she's so cute. 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It still doesn't feel real. Mm-hmm. Because I feel like I have so much more to do. I feel like, I mean, Icon, that's such a big title. It's right. Such a big thing to say or to even be said about myself. So now the pressure's on. I have to live up to that.
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12: I'm so proud of Mahershala. I'm so happy to be on this journey with him. I think both of us were just moved by the scripts. We knew that, you know, we had a personal responsibility to help tell these important stories. And I didn't know it was going to all happen at the same time, I must say. So I'm thankful to the universe. I'm thankful to my family for keeping me in the arts. I'm thankful to Barry Jenkins, Ted Melfi for believing in me, you know, and allowing me to be a part of these important films.
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93.3 The Q. Today, Rachel throws it back for an entire hour. The Q2K Lunch Hour coming up at noon. Coming up, music from Tove Lo. I got Somber around the corner right now. It's the latest from Taylor. I knew it. I knew you on 93.3 The Q.

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8: What did you guys do for your first date?
9: He asked me if I'd ever been to his church. He was like, it's casual, want to come see it? And it was beautiful. It felt peaceful.
8: He's bringing Jesus to date one. Like, I ain't mad at that.
10: She's smart. She's beautiful. She's got this career. She's confident. She's everything.
8: And that's a bad thing?
10: No, it's just, I'm not like her. Like, I work a regular job at a tire shop. I didn't finish college. I'm not, you know, like the guy someone like her dreams about.
8: She picked you. She went out with you. Doesn't that mean something?
10: I didn't want her to wake up one day embarrassed by me. I thought it was better to just disappear before it hurt more.
9: Nathan, I am not looking for perfect. I'm looking for real. And you are.
10: Oh, man, you're so out of my league. I didn't think I even deserved a shot.
9: Okay, you already have the shot, and you didn't even have to try that hard. You just had to be you.
10: Thank you.

0: ghosted her because she isn't plus size anymore? She lost a lot of weight?
1: Wow.
2: I love plus size ladies. You know, I call them my squishies. I don't know. There's just something about like the extra curves, and it just does it for me. You know, like they're just funner, you know?
1: Like for when you're getting it on?
2: Like, I mean, I love hugging them. Like the really big bear hugs.
1: Awesome.
2: There's more to hold on to. There's more cushion. Like, I don't know. It's been my thing forever, and I guess I was just expecting that from Katrina.
3: Serious right now? I used to be like 300 pounds, and I've worked so hard to get healthy and lose it. I mean, honestly, I'm hurt. I really like Darren. He's smart, and he's funny, and he's super handsome, but I mean, I'm not going to gain it back just to be a squishy.

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1: Get an apartment, live your separate spaces, yes. Then figure out the house thing. Do not stay in the same spot. It's going to make things worse.
2: I just think if you do have kids, it's going to make things confusing. Because if yes. You're telling your kids, like, oh, mommy and daddy aren't together anymore, and you're like, oh, okay, but we all still live together.
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6: She goes to heart. I'm just trying to get the Lord drop. Her eyes were immaculate, man. She was looking like a whole enchilada plate from Frontier. I mean, 10-10, no crumbs, you know? Now she's gone. Poof, she's Casper-ing me.
7: He thinks he ghosted him because he paints his nails.
8: Honestly, I couldn't understand 75% of what he said. Like, I thought he had a stroke halfway through dinner. He just speaks in, like, these TikTok riddles, and I needed subtitles.
9: That's kind of what we thought. He called you a whole enchilada plate from Frontier.
7: Oh, that's romantic.
8: I mean, that's, yeah, sweet, I think, but I was also just really confused.
6: It's my bad. I'm not trying to gatekeep my dialect.
8: Yeah, see, I don't know what you just said. I don't know. Are you a wizard? What's going on? I just don't understand any. It's a lot.

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6: Albuquerque weather. Starting mostly sunny and mild, but afternoon clouds build, and we have a good shot at some showers and storms. 89 Albuquerque, 84 Santa Fe. Tonight, showers ending, then partly cloudy and dry. 65 Albuquerque, 56 Santa Fe. I'm meteorologist Olga Breeze for KOAT7.
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4: 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We got Stephanie Tanner on the phone with us, a.k.a. Jody Sweeten. She has a podcast, and she's talking about parenting. I got 14-year-old daughters, and I know your daughter's the same age. How do we incorporate hanging out with the parents? Is that even realistic?
5: It's impossible. I mean, at this age, I'm like, you know what, at 14, like, I just, you know, if I see you emerge from your room for a snack every few hours, then I'm like, okay, you're still here. You know what I mean? And that's kind of how it is with teenagers. And, yeah, it's a parenting podcast, but it's that we don't take ourselves very seriously. It's very much about our parenting fails and how we're just trying to do the best we can and to get rid of that idea of perfect parenting, because it doesn't exist. Some days you're like, I did really well today. And some days you're like, oh my God, I can't believe I screamed like that. Or I can't believe that this happened or whatever. So, you know, it's just trying to find that like normal, let's laugh at ourselves through this parenting adventure kind of thing.
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7: All right, so Stephanie reached out because she's getting sick of her husband forcing their daughter to play soccer. 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
4: So you ghosted her because she isn't plus size anymore? 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
14: Wow.
15: I love plus size ladies. You know, I call them my squishies. I don't know. There's just something about like the extra curves, and it just does it for me. You know, like they're just funner. You know,
14: like for when you're getting it on.
15: Like, I mean, I love hugging them. Like the really big bear hugs.
14: That's awesome.
15: 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There's more cushion. Like, I don't know. It's been my thing forever, and I guess I was just expecting that from Katrina.
16: Serious right now? I used to be like 300 pounds, and I've worked so hard to get healthy and lose it. I mean, honestly, I'm hurt. I really like Darren. He's smart and he's funny and he's super handsome, but I mean, I'm not going to gain it back just to be a squishy.

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2: So Jessica feels like you ghosted her after like what seemed like this perfect, good time. She thinks it might have been her eyebrows.
3: I mean, the brows were, they were definitely intense. But honestly, that wasn't even it. It was her dog, man. She's got these two massive mutts. They jumped all over me as soon as I walked in. They smelled like a wet rug, got hair all over my shirt. And she just stood there, not doing nothing, talking about them like they were her children or something. I don't got time for that, man.
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3: 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I mean, it was gross. I mean, she just kept going on and on and on and on about him the whole night.
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9: Starting mostly sunny and mild, but afternoon clouds build, and we have a good shot at some showers and storms. 89 Albuquerque, 84 Santa Fe. Tonight, showers ending, then partly cloudy and dry. 65 Albuquerque, 56 Santa Fe. I'm meteorologist Olga Breeze for KOAT 7.

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3: Okay, look, so the date was actually super fun. He's funny, he's cute, he smelled good, like, good. Ooh. But then we're in the car, and he goes, hey, you mind if I just crash at your place? Sir, I don't even know your middle name.
4: Damn, and he didn't even try to be smooth about it? It was just out front like that, no charm, no finesse, no nada?
3: Nothing. I mean, I don't invite strangers into my apartment, especially one carrying a vape and hot Cheetos. He looked like he was ready to move in.
5: Oh, wow. I mean, like, that's how you see it? I wasn't trying to move in. I didn't want to drive 40 minutes away half asleep.
3: Okay, and I didn't want to wake up with a stranger doing push-ups in my living room.
6: Oh.

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10: But he's not doing it for her.
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17: Starting mostly sunny and mild, but afternoon clouds build, and we have a good shot at some showers and storms. 89 Albuquerque, 84 Santa Fe. Tonight, showers ending, then partly cloudy and dry. 65 Albuquerque, 56 Santa Fe. I'm meteorologist Olga Breeze for KOAT7.
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9: Hey.
8: Do you take time to just do music, or do you do music, TV, movies all at the same time?
9: Everything is kind of staggered. I mean, sometimes, you know, like if I'm doing my album, like say for 3 or 4 months, I'll just focus on that. You know, I won't, you know, do anything else. I'll just focus on that. But, you know, the beauty about being able to, you know, act and, you know, to get acting roles is brilliant because, you know, it kind of, like say for instance, you know, the music industry, it can be spontaneous sometimes.
8: Right.
9: You might not always know your schedule, opposed to, you know, when you go on a movie set, you know exactly what you're going to do. It's like a 9-to-5. You know, you work for certain hours and then you go and head home, you know.
8: Right.
9: You can actually go and relax after work, you know.
8: 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So, you can kind of get a regular schedule going.
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18: Albuquerque weather. Starting mostly sunny and mild, but afternoon clouds build, and we have a good shot at some showers and storms. 89 Albuquerque, 84 Santa Fe. Tonight, showers ending, then partly cloudy and dry. 65 Albuquerque, 56 Santa Fe. I'm meteorologist Olga Breeze for KOAT 7.

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10: Why did you ghost him?
11: He just would not shut up about politics and conspiracy theories.
12: Oh, no.
10: He was that dude? Yeah.
11: He got, like, dead serious and said, oh, I wouldn't trust international flights right now because of the shadow government.
12: He said what?
13: Hold on, Vanessa. Are you serious? That's why you ghosted me? It's...
11: Yeah, you turned our date into basically a TED Talk on the Illuminati.
13: First of all, I was just sharing information. 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
11: For real?

0: All right, so I got Ziggy Marley on the phone. I got to know, what's your favorite song to perform?
1: Love Is My Religion is one of my favorite songs that I have done. You know, I like playing that live. People sing along, and we share that energy and that positivity as a community, and it really helps, help spread that idea that love is the foundation of everything that we believe in. It comes from love, you know.
0: For the people that have never been to a Ziggy Marley show, what can they expect?
1: Well, don't expect, you know, just come open. You know, don't come with expectations. Put all the expectations behind and come with an open heart and open mind and experience what we're going to experience together as a community. Just expect to come with an open mind.

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8: So Jessica feels like you ghosted her after like what seemed like this perfect, good time. She thinks it might have been her eyebrows.
9: I mean, the brows were, I mean, they were definitely intense. But honestly, that wasn't even it. It was her dogs, man. She's got these two massive mutts. They jumped all over me as soon as I walked in. They smelled like a wet rug. Got hair all over my shirt, and she just stood there not doing nothing, talking about them like they were her children or something. I don't got time for that, man.
10: Wait, you got tackled by the dog squad before y'all even went out?
9: Yeah, I mean, pretty much. I mean, we're talking like two middle linebackers coming straight for me.
8: Damn.
9: And she didn't do nothing to control them.
8: So it wasn't the brows at all? Not at all. It was the dogs.
9: Yeah, no, 100%. I mean, it was gross. I mean, she just kept going on and on and on and on about him the whole night.
11: Ugh, really, Aaron? He could have told me that instead of just disappearing.
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12: You know, it started with a little piano demo. 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
15: Starting mostly sunny and mild, but afternoon clouds build, and we have a good shot at some showers and storms. 89 Albuquerque, 84 Santa Fe. Tonight, showers ending, then partly cloudy and dry. 65 Albuquerque, 56 Santa Fe. I'm meteorologist Olga Breeze for KOAT7.
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14: 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And it, I mean, the soap just comes off that so good. 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
13: 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I'm team loofah
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13: as well.
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16: 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I'm a hand guy.
15: Yeah.
16: I don't know. I lather
13: you,
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13: Okay. 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
16: I
13: using
16: lather.
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21: I'm just going to say it. Okay, he tips like someone who's never worked a day in service.
22: Ooh.
21: Like, aggressively poor tipping.
23: So, wait, hold on. Let me get this straight. You ghosted him over money?
21: No. It's not about the money. First date, we get a bill, $50 for dinner. And this man leaves three crumpled up singles on the table. $3.
23: Yeah.
21: And our server was amazing. And Matt just, like, didn't care. So then date two, it's a cute coffee place on Central.
23: Yeah.
21: The barista makes us these, like, gorgeous lattes with that little, like, leaf design and everything. And Matt grabs his drink and walks away like she's invisible.
24: Wait. Why am I tipping a coffee shop again? Like, they literally just push buttons on a machine.
21: And there it is. That's the attitude.

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1: 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Bro, soon as I open the door, I've got this weird thing. 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But I'm just telling you, when I open the door, I don't know why. You know you just do weird things with animals?
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5: Starting mostly sunny and mild, but afternoon clouds build, and we have a good shot at some showers and storms. 89 Albuquerque, 84 Santa Fe. Tonight, showers ending, then partly cloudy and dry. 65 Albuquerque, 56 Santa Fe. I'm meteorologist Olga Breeze for KOAT 7.
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4: You know Trent, right?
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5: He makes these weird noises constantly, right? Like, he took me out to dinner, he thought he was being all cool, we went to Compo. He makes these noises when he chews. It's like somebody, stepping in mud. It's just like, what the hell?
6: Stop!
5: When he sat down, it was like, ugh. And then, oh my God, then he reached for bread and he's like, ugh, yeah!

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1: All right, man. 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I guess he's like in his 40s and she thinks it's just beyond unattractive. He tells her, you just don't get it.
8: My husband is actually really into comic books, Marvel action figures. 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
9: Green Lantern comic book.
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11: He goes to hard. I'm just trying to get the Lord drop. My eyes were immaculate, man. She was looking like a whole enchilada plate from Frontier. I mean, 10-10. No crumbs, you know? Now she's gone. Poof. She's Catherine me.
6: He thinks he ghosted him because he paints his nails.
12: Honestly, I couldn't understand 75% of what he said. Like, I thought he had a stroke halfway through dinner. He just speaks in like these TikTok riddles, and I needed subtitles.
13: That's kind of what we thought. He called you a whole enchilada plate from Frontier.
6: Oh, that's romantic.
12: I mean, that's, yeah, sweet, I think, but I was also just really confused.
11: That's my bad. I'm not trying to gatekeep my dialect.
12: Yeah, see, I don't know what you just said. I don't know. Are you a wizard? What's going on? I just don't understand any. It's a lot.

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3: I could not be more both, man. And that's the whole concept of this album.
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3: That's the concept of, you know, the duality of this album of, you know, there's G-Eazy and there's Gerald. And I think G-Eazy is the crazy, out-of-control party guy. You know, he's the rock star in a leather jacket. And then Gerald is, you know, just this wholesome kid who, you know, has been chasing this dream, you know, since he was 14 years old, you know, and
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6: All right, so for some reason, Serena's husband was offered a job at a strip club. I mean, damn.
7: So this is just as a part-time security.
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8: Oh my God. 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
11: Albuquerque weather.
12: Starting mostly sunny and mild, but afternoon clouds build, and we have a good shot at some showers and storms. 89 Albuquerque, 84 Santa Fe. Tonight, showers ending, then partly cloudy and dry. 65 Albuquerque, 56 Santa Fe. I'm meteorologist Olga Breeze for KOAT 7.
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5: Omarion.
6: Hey.
5: Do you take time to just do music, or do you do music, TV, movies all at the same time?
6: Everything is kind of staggered. I mean, sometimes, you know, like if I'm doing my album, like say for 3 or 4 months, I'll just focus on that. You know, I won't, you know, do anything else. I'll just focus on that. But, you know, the beauty about being able to, you know, act and, you know, to get acting roles is brilliant because, you know, it kind of, like say for instance, you know, the music industry, it can be spontaneous sometimes.
5: Right.
6: You might not always know your schedule, opposed to, you know, when you go on a movie set, you know exactly what you're going to do. It's like a 9-to-5. You know, you work for certain hours and then you go and head home, you know.
5: Right.
6: You can actually go and relax after work, you know.
5: Yeah. So, you can kind of get a regular schedule going.
6: Exactly. So I kind of like to, you know, break up the contrast every now and then, you know, and go ahead and book a movie so I can, you know, stay home or stay wherever it is, you know, just basically in one place, you know.
7: Hey, it's K-Dog from Carlos and Kiki in the morning. Another fun fact for me, Grease 2, my favorite musical of all time. And yes, there is a Grease 2. It's not just Grease. That's one of my favorites, most definitely. Don't judge me.
5: All right, so I got Ziggy Marley on the phone. I got to know, what's your favorite song to perform?
8: Love Is My Religion is one of my favorite songs that I have done. 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
5: For the people that have never been to a Ziggy Marley show, what can they expect?
8: Well, don't expect, you know, just come open, you know, don't come with expectations. 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
5: There's apparently a dangerous place to hook up, like the most dangerous place. 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
23: Albuquerque weather.
24: Starting mostly sunny and mild, but afternoon clouds build, and we have a good shot at some showers and storms. 89 Albuquerque, 84 Santa Fe. Tonight, showers ending, then partly cloudy and dry. 65 Albuquerque, 56 Santa Fe. I'm meteorologist Olga Breeze for KOAT7.
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Albuquerque's number one hit music station, 93.3 The Q. Hey, it's Shanae stepping in the door. Happy Thursday. 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Okay, it's all coming up. 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
6: Why did you ghost him?
8: He just would not shut up about politics and conspiracy theories.
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4: He said what?
9: Hold on, Vanessa. Are you serious? 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
8: You turned our date into basically a TED Talk on the Illuminati.
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9: It's K-Dog from Carlos and Kiki in the morning. Another fun fact for me, Grease 2, my favorite musical of all time. And yes, there is a Grease 2. It's not just Grease. 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
2: Omarion!
11: Hey.
2: Do you take time to just do music, or do you do music, TV, movies all at the same time?
11: Everything is kind of staggered. I mean, sometimes, you know, like if I'm doing my album, like say for 3 or 4 months, I'll just focus on that. You know, I won't, you know, do anything else. I'll just focus on that. But, you know, the beauty about being able to, you know, act and, you know, to get acting roles is brilliant because, you know, it kind of, like say for instance, you know, the music industry, it can be spontaneous sometimes.
2: Right.
11: You might not always know your schedule, opposed to, you know, when you go on a movie set, you know exactly what you're going to do. It's like a 9-to-5. You know, you work for certain hours and then you go and head home, you know.
2: Right.
11: You can actually go and relax after work, you know.
2: Yeah. So, you can kind of get a regular schedule going.
11: Exactly. So I kind of like to, you know, break up the contrast every now and then, you know, and go ahead and book a movie so I can, you know, stay home or stay wherever it is, you know, just basically in one place, you know.
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1: Tonight with her kids and husband. Not just a solo, like me and you, let's appreciate each other. Look what we've done. We built this amazing thing. I mean, the kids are there too.
12: So our son, he plays baseball and he was actually supposed to have baseball tonight. So we were like, okay, we're not going to do anything, but it got canceled. So now we're like, okay, we can do something as a family.
2: Chuck E. Cheese.
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14: Albuquerque weather.
15: Starting mostly sunny and mild, but afternoon clouds build and we have a good shot at some showers and storms. 89 Albuquerque, 84 Santa Fe. Tonight, showers ending, then partly cloudy and dry. 65 Albuquerque, 56 Santa Fe. I'm meteorologist Olga Breeze for KOAT 7. 90-

I used to think about immature things. 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Are you gonna call me like you said you would? Is this really your real phone number?

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Zodiac sign, it must be a Gemini moon, cause we about to go half. Mistakenly, nobody been in a bag, but how many bodies done been in her bag?

93.3 The Q. Janae hanging out with you. So we finally have a release date for The Batman 2 with Robert Pattinson. So originally, it was supposed to set to be opened 2025. Then they delayed it. It was supposed to be this October. And now they delayed it again. Release date, February 18, 2028. Why so long? A lot of time editing, apparently. We did see that new teaser trailer where Batman, a.k.a. Robert Pattinson's in the rain. Love it. 93.3 The Q with Justin Bieber.

Olivia Rodrigo right here, 93.3 The Q, your home for Carlos D and Leah Black. 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

Drake right there. 93.3 The Q. Janae driving you home. And today, it's Throwback Thursday. So excited. DJ Justin Credible on the ones and twos. Get in this request right now, okay? 505-843-9393. And coming up, another keyword, your shot at winning that trip to go see Charlie XCX in Vegas.

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10: Hey, what up? It is Carlos D. It is Confessional Mondays. What is your confession?
11: Hey, okay. Oh, gosh. Please don't judge me. Sometimes. Okay, so I'll match with my roommate. I made a fake Tinder account, and I'll agree to come over just so they'll clean up the apartment.
10: What?
11: It works every single time.
10: That is so funny. All right, do you have a better confession? What's your confession?
11: Okay, please don't judge me. Whenever I log on into the airport or other places where they ask for my email to get the free Wi-Fi, I put my sister-in-law's email, and I click yes to accepting promotional email. She doesn't know who it is, but it's me. Because I don't like her, and she's just weird.
10: Wow, that's a big confession. What about you? What is your confession today?
12: So I work as a subcontractor for this really huge company, and a few months ago they accidentally paid me, I guess you could say, an extra $5K. I haven't said anything, and I'm kind of thinking I'm not going to. What they don't know won't hurt them. 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
14: My musical influences, I get inspired from people like Michael Jackson, Prince, Madonna, Janet, all these people. 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You know, of course, there are other many great artists, but those are just a few artists to name.
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17: Albuquerque weather.
18: Starting mostly sunny and mild, but afternoon clouds build, and we have a good shot at some showers and storms. 89 Albuquerque, 84 Santa Fe. Tonight, showers ending, then partly cloudy and dry. 65 Albuquerque, 56 Santa Fe. I'm meteorologist Olga Breeze for KOAT 7.
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93.3 The Q. How'd you like that rain? You know, you're at a certain age where it starts raining and you're like, oh man, we really needed that. But yeah, no, New Mexico, Albuquerque, we really, really need the rain. So I personally, I love it. 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

93.3, the Q, the best burritos in America. New Mexico has three on this list, and one specifically in Albuquerque, and I'm not going to lie, by far my favorite burrito. We'll talk about it coming up right here at 93.3, the Q.

0: Well, traffic right now, you will see some slowdowns. I-25 near the construction zone. Be sure to watch your speed in both directions there. I-40 right now looks good.
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13: Here's Zed talking about creating a song.
14: You know, it started with a little piano demo. I just recorded on my iPhone on a piano, and I sent it to Miriam. She was the first. She started writing a top line on that. And then, you know, I started producing it later, a couple of months later. I wrote parts with it with Matthew Koma in Japan. And Divergent and Bud Light were also very interested in the song before it even really existed in its, you know, full production.
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16: You know, it's funny, when I think back to what the typical American dinner looked like when you and I were kids, there's usually some kind of meat featured at the center of the plate. Vegetables are there, but often thought of as a side dish. More and more, though, we are coming to realize that a plant-based diet, with little or no meat even, is going to be a healthier way to eat for just about everyone. New study out of the University of Hawaii Cancer Center found that eating a high-quality plant-rich diet that includes whole grains, vegetables, and fruits may prevent cognitive impairment even when people start that diet in their late 50s and 60s. Yeah, it's important to make sure you're getting enough protein, fats, complex carbohydrates. Just because you cut out or even cut back on meat, though, is not a license to eat whatever you want. Focus on eating whole, real foods. I'm Dr. Sanjay Gupta, helping you live a better life.
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93.3 The Q coming up Throwback Thursday with DJ Justin Credible. And I've got your tickets for Neo and Akon. What's going on? It's Shanae hanging out with you. And we are talking burritos, my favorite subject in the world. And America has picked their favorite burritos. And they've listed three that come straight from our state in New Mexico. I got to say, we have the best burritos, right? But one specifically here in Albuquerque. Who has the best burrito? We'll talk about it coming up right here at 93.3 The Q. First, it's Sombra Homewrecker.

93.3 The Q. So the Infatuation has listed the 23 best burritos in America, and New Mexico has made the list three times. Okay, so apparently there's a really good Chili Rihanna burrito at Montez Chow Cart in Taos. And then in Santa Fe, El Parisol, which I was just there recently, to have a great carne asada burrito. But here in Albuquerque, the best burrito comes from New Mexico Beef Jerky Company. And they say the best burrito is going to be the smothered chicharrón burrito. And by far, I absolutely 1,000% agree. That's my go-to burrito every time. Now I want when I'm craving it. Yeah. New Mexico Beef Jerky Company. Chicharrón burrito. The best thing you'll ever try. It's 93.3 The Q.

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a Thursday already. 93.3 The Q is today. 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
4: Well, traffic right now, things are moving slow. I-25 in both directions. The closer you get to the construction zone, westbound on I-40 near the interchange, you'll see some slowdowns. You've got crash cleanup.
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12: What did you guys do for your first date?
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14: 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She's beautiful. 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She's everything.
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14: 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Like, I work a regular job at a tire shop. 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
12: 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Doesn't that mean something?
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17: 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So I'm thankful to the universe. I'm thankful to my family for keeping me in the arts. I'm thankful to Barry Jenkins, Ted Melfi for believing in me, you know, and allowing me to be a part of these important films.
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18: I definitely plan to tour. 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
2: 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I haven't toured since Never Say Never. 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
19: 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It's right. 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
22: She goes to heart. I'm just trying to get the Lord drop. Her eyes were immaculate, man. She was looking like a whole enchilada plate from Frontier. I mean, 10-10, no crumbs, you know? Now she's gone. Poof, she's Catherine me.
18: He thinks he ghosted him because he paints his nails.
23: Honestly, I couldn't understand 75% of what he said. Like, I thought he had a stroke halfway through dinner. He just speaks in like these TikTok riddles, and I needed subtitles.
24: That's kind of what we thought. He called you a whole enchilada plate from Frontier.
18: Oh, that's romantic.
23: I mean, that's, yeah, sweet, I think, but I was also just really confused.
22: It's my bad. I'm not trying to gatekeep my dialect.
23: Yeah, see, I don't know what you just said. I don't know. Are you a wizard? What's going on? I just don't understand any. It's a lot.

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5: So Chris Brown, he's been going to court for a lawsuit filed by his former housekeeper who said she was seriously injured after being attacked by one of his dogs. The housekeeper, Maria Avila, claimed that she was taking out the trash when the dog mauled her and she was looking to get $90 million, but he only has to pay $13
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93.3 The Q, Janae hanging out with you, and shout out to DJ Justin Credible for another great throwback Thursday. So he was DJing our party over the weekend, the Tae K Bridal Bash, and I was like, there's no way that we're going to have hours and hours of Taylor Swift. And yeah, that's exactly what we did. She has so much music out there. We literally had hours and hours of Taylor Swift. She's incredible. He's incredible. DJ Justin Credible, shout out again. Another throwback Thursday in the books. It's 93.3 The Q of Post Malone and Circles. Coming up, I do have your tickets for Neo and Akon.

Somber Homewrecker 93.3, the Q is Sinead driving you home. So it's happening next Wednesday. I love this idea. It's a dive-in movie night happening in Los Padillas Aquatic Center, which one of my favorite places. I'm on the mission to find like the best splash pad slash best pool in Albuquerque, Rio Rancho area. So if you have recommendations, let me know, because that's where I just want to hang out all summer is the pool. But anyway, yeah, it's happening. July 22nd, they're going to be hosting a movie night. How cool is that? So you can swim and then also hang out at the splash pad, watch a movie. The movie they're going to be showing is Zootopia 2. Love this idea. It's 93.3 The Q.

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2: Taking a look at traffic right now. Things continue to move slow. I-25 near the construction zone. That affects both directions. Watch your speed in that area. Head of west on I-40 near the interchange. You start to see slowdowns. Those last until Coors. Westbound Paseo, I-25 until the river. Traffic moving slow as you make your way through there.
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17: I used to think about immature things. 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Is this really your real phone number?

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Zodiac sign, it must be a Gemini moon, cause we about to go half. Mistakenly, nobody been in a bag, but how many bodies done been in her bag?

93.3 The QSO PNM is asking residents in the far northeast Albuquerque area to go ahead and cut your power use 4 to 9 p.m. Apparently, their systems just can't handle everybody using the power at the same time. Is that going to happen, though, PNM? I don't know. I'm just saying. It's 93.3 The Q. I'm free.

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2: All right, here we go. Counting down the biggest songs of the day. It's the Interactive 5 at 5. Janae, driving you home, and I've got your tickets for Neo and Akon. So once we hit number one, get ready to call in and win those tickets, all right? Coming up, got to tell you who has the best burrito in Albuquerque. I love this. All right, let's kick off the countdown, though, right now. It's song number 5. Let's go.

Dracula's song and number four on the interactive 5 at 5, which reminds me of Summerween, right? It's all about Summerween right now. It's Janae driving you home. Who has the best burrito in Albuquerque? So there is a list that came out, 23 best burritos across the U.S. New Mexico made the list 3 times. There's a great burrito in Taos, another one in Santa Fe at El Parisol. But here in Albuquerque, the best burrito belongs to New Mexico Beef Jerky Company. They say the smothered chicharrones burrito is the best. And I agree. By far, my favorite burrito. So good job, Albuquerque. I want one right now. All right, let's keep the countdown going, though. Coming up, I've got your tickets for Neo and Akon. Right now, it's One Republic song number 3.

Justin Bieber song number 2, Speed Demon, on the Interactive 5 at 5, counting down the biggest songs of the day. And speaking of Justin Bieber, he's getting ready, along with Shakira, Madonna, and BTS, for the World Cup final halftime show. I cannot wait for that performance. I've kind of been watching all the games, but I'm excited about that one. All right, how would you like tickets? Neo Akon, yes, coming to Albuquerque, August 16th. Grab your cell phone, text the keyword STAY, STAY, to 505-843-9393. Good luck. All right, let's do it. It is song number 1. It's called Sumi.

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4: Well, traffic right now, things moving slow, I-25 both directions as you approach the construction zone. Westbound on I-40, right around Carlisle, you start to see slowdowns. Those last until Coors. Meanwhile, headed east on I-40, you've got a crash. The ramp from eastbound I-40 onto northbound I-25, so you're seeing a little bit of a backup in that area. Traffic also continues to move very slow, headed west.
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13: What did you guys do for your first date?
14: He asked me if I'd ever been to his church. He was like, it's casual. Want to come see it? And it was beautiful. It felt peaceful.
13: He's bringing Jesus to date one. Like, I ain't mad at that.
15: She's smart. She's beautiful. She's got this career. She's confident. She's everything.
13: And that's a bad thing?
15: No, it's just, I'm not like her. Like, I work a regular job at a tire shop. I didn't finish college. I'm not, you know, like the guy someone like her dreams about.
13: She picked you. She went out with you. Doesn't that mean something?
15: I didn't want her to wake up one day embarrassed by me. I thought it was better to disappear before it hurt more.
14: Nathan, I am not looking for perfect. I'm looking for real. And you are.
15: 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You're so out of my league. I didn't think I even deserved a shot.
14: 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And you didn't even have to try that hard. You just had to be you.
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17: One time I played beer pong. My wife was on my team and we lost, and that we didn't talk the whole walk home because I was so mad that we lost. We walked on opposite sides of the street because we were fighting so bad.
18: You remind me of a time with my parents. They were playing a cornhole and that gets serious. And I think my mom wasn't making the shots or something. And my dad's like getting mad at her. She
19: Dude,
18: threw it over.
19: People get so mad at cornhole.
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18: My mom like threw it over the fence. She was like,
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21: Do you know what type of inspiration Remy Ma is doing right now for young Black and Latina girls in America? Do you know they going through problems and they realize that this woman really came from the projects, really went to jail at the height of her career, came home, got number one records, nominated for Grammys, a beautiful husband that they say you can never have a real relationship, mm-hmm. a man to hold you down and went to visit you every time. She got a hit TV show. Like,
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1: I'm just going to say it. Okay, he tips like someone who's never worked a day in service.
10: Ooh.
1: Like, aggressively poor tipping.
19: So, wait, hold on. Let me get this straight. You ghosted him over money?
1: No. It's not about the money. First date, we get a bill, $50 for dinner. And this man leaves 3 crumpled up singles on the table. $3. Yeah. And our server was amazing. And Matt just, like, didn't care. So then date 2, at that cute coffee place on Central.
19: Yeah.
1: The barista makes us these, like, gorgeous lattes with that little, like, leaf design and everything. And Matt grabs and drink and walks away like she's invisible.
20: Wait. Why am I tipping a coffee shop again? Like, they literally just push buttons on a machine.
1: And there it is. That's the attitude.

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1: 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Kids, don't be stealing.
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3: Oh yeah, those are
1: walking around.
4: 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Those have been worn before.
3: And those are big and tall thongs.
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Tommy Richmond, 93.3 The Q, your home for Carlos D'Elia Black. By the way, they have your tickets for Simple Plan tomorrow morning, all right? Make sure you wake up with them. But they'll give away the tickets right around 8:30 a.m. Right now it's Ray. Where's my husband? 93.3 The Q.

93.3 The Q is today driving you home. I've got your last keyword, your shot at winning that trip to go see Charlie XCX in Vegas. Big album drop next week. You could be there. Text the keyword VISION to 95819. All right, good luck. I'm out of here. Tino Cucina Radio coming up, leaving you with some Jack Harlow. It's Lovin' on Me, 93.3 The Q. See ya.

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1: All right, traffic right now. You've got crash cleanup on Alameda headed west as you approach Rio Grande. You're going to see congestion as you make your way through there. Both directions of I-25 near the construction zone, you got slowdowns. Traffic also continues to move slow westbound on I-40 as you approach Carlisle. That'll last until Coors. Meanwhile, headed east on I-40, the ramp from eastbound I-40 onto northbound I-25, you got crash cleanup going on there. You'll see a little bit of a slowdown as you make your way through that.
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11: Starting mostly sunny and mild, but afternoon clouds build, and we have a good shot at some showers and storms. 89 Albuquerque, 84 Santa Fe. Tonight, showers ending, then partly cloudy and dry. 65 Albuquerque, 56 Santa Fe. I'm meteorologist Olga Breeze for KOAT.